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0: It is a nightly spirit. It's your girl, Darlene. And what we're talking about is us. Are we good neighbors? Have we forgotten how to be good neighbors? You're in Darlene's chat room. Tell me your name and where you're calling from.
1: My name is Renee, and I'm calling from Houston, Texas. And my thoughts on the topic is I grew up in community. I was telling my daughter that I knew somebody on a 10-block radius on the east, northwest, and south of where I lived. I knew at least one person, but I know my neighbors very well, and they're pretty nice. I have a neighbor on the right-hand side, the left-hand side in front of me. There's three neighbors, and we're all different nationalities, and we all get along very well. And if something is going on, we tell each other. So I make myself neighborly, and they're neighborly with me.
0: Man, I tell you, and I'm just saying, you know, there could be somebody living three houses away who lost their spouse. How would you know? You know, there could be someone that doesn't drive anymore that just might need something from the store. How would we know? You know, have children living in another state, but they're just alone. But do we have any responsibility to notice vulnerable people who are living around us? You know, not to invade, not to interrogate, but just to notice. You know, sometimes caring for your community begins with simply noticing who's in it. 1-877-345-7747. Have we forgotten how to be neighbors? Call your girl on the Nightly Spirit.

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1: Hi, I'm Elton John. In 1981, the first case of AIDS was diagnosed in the United States. 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Thank you.
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It is the Nightly Spirit. It's your girl, Darlene. And you know what? I hope that we have kind of provoked you to really think about who is living around me. I've had, you know, family members who have passed away that did not have neighbors to check on them. So it took days for them to find them in their home transitioned, you know, and that should not be in this day and time. Check on your neighbors, you know, but the question could be, you know, if you'd rather have close neighbors who know your business or private neighbors who leave you alone. The thing of it is do you know who's living near you? I got a selfie session coming up in 15 minutes. And just want to put that on your mind tonight. Keep it right here on the Nightly Spirit.

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1: Thank you, God, for giving us our identity in you. We can know who we are because we know whose we are. And we don't have to work for your approval. You've called us by name.

0: and Willie Moe Jr., y'all are awesome young people. Keep doing it. I don't mind stepping back and letting young people go ahead and do it. It's y'all's time now. And I mean, do it.
1: The Nightly Spirit.

It's Sybil Wilkes with what we need to know. Federal investigators with the NTSB recovered the flight recorders from Sunday's cargo plane crash at the Miami International Airport, where an Amazon Boeing 767 overran the runway, killing 5 people and injuring 5 others. In New York, former New York Mayor Rudy Giuliani is urging the current mayor, Zoran Mandani, to skip Friday's 9/11 ceremony, while Mandani defended his attendance as a petition opposing his appearance gathered over 100,000 signatures. The AI music platform Suno is pulling an ad campaign featuring Mary J. Blige after learning an unauthorized individual gave green light approval without the singer's consent. And finally, singer Ciara and former NFL quarterback Russell Wilson announced on social media they're expecting their 5th child. I'm Sybil Wilkes. Be informed, be empowered.

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17: My heart is always longed for something more. I search the stars to knock on heaven's door. Creation groans for God to be revealed. Every wound we carry will be healed. 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

0: It's the Nightly Spirit, your girl Darlene. Lee Vossie been hanging out with us. With your bad self, Lee. You know, do you know how long I've been a fan? Like, when you, I'm so glad that you are continuing to do Christian R&B music. Because I was just like, oh my God, Lee. Oh my God. When I saw you at the Stellar's, like, I was like, I'm such a fan.
1: Who's talking?
0: Oh my goodness, Steve. Listen, because I've always loved, you know, the people that will step out there and go to the everybody, to the other crowds that want what God has for them.
1: Yeah.
0: You know what I mean?
1: Yeah.
0: So I just appreciate who you are. I appreciate your sound and your ministry. So talk to us about this single.
1: Yeah, so my new song is called Forward.
0: Hint, hint.
1: And it's about moving forward,
0: yes.
1: Right? Whether it's coming out of a relationship or a job or just maybe even a vision for your life that you thought is what God had you, but it's not.
0: Right.
1: You know? And really the grief that comes with that
0: and
1: the decision ultimately, you know what? I can't stay here no more. I
0: got to
1: move forward. I've cried my tears, you know, and it's just time to go to what's next.
0: To what's next. People get stuck. People are afraid, you know, and I say it like this. Sometimes we talk about the sufferings of Christ so much that people settle with suffering.
1: Yeah. Like we're just supposed to stay there. But guess what? Jesus got up.
0: Come on.
1: And is on the throne.
0: Come on.
1: You know what I'm saying?
0: The suffering was
1: a part of
0: it. It was
1: story.
0: A little while.
1: And it was a powerful part.
0: Very powerful.
1: Very worth mentioning.
0: Mm-hmm.
1: But that's not where it ended.
0: Come on.
1: Hello.
0: That's not how the story ends.
1: Okay.
0: 3 days later, he rose again. That's love. Lee Vossie, everybody. Listen, her song, I'm going to play it for you right here on the Nightly Spirit. Hey.

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16: 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And that's why I love the Nightly Spirit with my girl, Darlene.

Vibes, vibes, and more vibes. I love it. That is Lee Vassy, Your Will. And coming up, family, Sybil Wilkes joins us with another news update. It's time to-

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It's Sybil Wilkes with what we need to know. Federal investigators with the NTSB recovered the flight recorders from Sunday's cargo plane crash at the Miami International Airport, where an Amazon Boeing 767 overran the runway, killing 5 people and injuring 5 others. In New York, former New York Mayor Rudy Giuliani is urging the current mayor, Zoran Mandani, to skip Friday's 9/11 ceremony, while Mandani defended his attendance as a petition opposing his appearance gathered over 100,000 signatures. The AI music platform Suno is pulling an ad campaign featuring Mary J. Blige after learning an unauthorized individual gave green light approval without the singer's consent. And finally, singer Ciara and former NFL quarterback Russell Wilson announced on social media they're expecting their 5th child. I'm Sybil Wilkes. Be informed, be empowered.

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18: 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It's your girl, Darlene. 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You know, we were just talking to Lee Bossy, but I'm going to tell you where she and I are going to be real soon. All right, coming up 15 minutes away.

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1: Ladies and gentlemen,

It is the Nightly Spirit. It's your girl, Darlene. And I know you guys have been hearing me talk about the church after party social. We've got the church after party R&B house. We also have church after party, the shed. A lot of people are talking about the shed in Atlanta, Georgia. That's happening in October. But Lee Vasey and I and my brother, Justin Radford, will be together at Elevation Kitchen and Cocktails after church on Sunday, September 20th. All right. I want you to plan to come have brunch with us from 12 to 4. We're going to have good music, good fun. We're going to have girl talk. We're going to have a good time at Elevation. All right. Just follow me at Darlene McCoy and you can reserve your seating and all that good stuff. When you follow me, I'll have all of that up for you. But keep it right here. We're going to keep going. Church After Party Social is growing. People are loving the concept, but Church After Party R&B House, Sunday, September 20th in Georgia, in Conyers, Georgia at Elevation. Make sure you follow at Darlene McCoy. All right. I've got the Vintage Vault Award for you in family prayer on the way. It's your girl Darlene on the Nightly Spirit.

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Back to the one that can make your next chapter your best chapter. 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

0: take it back to the old school. Back in the days, so go back in the days. What we gonna do right here is go back.
1: All right, family. The name of this song from the Vintage Vault is from Yolanda Adams. It's called What About the Children? From my Vintage Vault on the Nightly Spirit.

The scripture tonight comes from Luke 10 and 36 through 37. Which of these three do you think proved himself a neighbor to the man who encountered the robbers? He answered, the one who showed compassion and mercy to him. Then Jesus said to him, go and constantly do the same. You know, Jesus asked an interesting question. He did not ask, who lives next door to you? He just asked, who are you willing to show mercy to? Because in the kingdom of God, a neighbor isn't just somebody who shares your zip code. Neighbor is actually a verb. Neighbor is something you do. And we've never been more connected technologically. And sometimes we've never been more disconnected personally. We know what's happening in the lives of strangers online, but we don't know the name of the person a couple of doors down. We've got hundreds of contacts in our phones, but we may not know who we'd call if the basement flooded at midnight. It was a time when neighbors borrowed sugar and watched each other's children and checked on the elderly and brought food when somebody died, noticed when the curtains hadn't opened in a few days, and somewhere along the way, privacy became isolation. And we built bigger houses and taller fences, and we got security cameras and digital doorbells, and sometimes we've stopped opening the actual door, haven't we? But Jesus tells us the story of the Good Samaritan. Two religious people saw a hurting man and kept moving. The Samaritan saw the same man and he stopped. See, that's the difference. Everybody saw the need, but only one allowed the need to interrupt his life. Maybe being a good neighbor isn't complicated at all. Just learn somebody's name. Check on the senior who lives alone and take the new family something to eat. Or notice the single parent. Right? Ask somebody, are you okay? Do you need anything? You know, because Jesus did not say go and have strong opinions about compassion. He said, go and do likewise. The revival our communities need may not begin inside a sanctuary. It might begin across the street. Coming up, I'm going to pray for us in a few moments. It's your girl Darlene on the Nightly Spirit.

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1: 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You go, girl.
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0: Father, in the name of Jesus, we're asking you tonight to restore our compassion for our communities. Forgive us for the times that we've seen people's pain and just kept moving. Give us eyes that notice, hearts that care, and hands that are willing to help, God. Reconnect neighborhoods that have been divided by fear, that have been divided by politics, that have been divided by age or race or class or even suspicion. Show us who needs a meal, God, a conversation or a ride, a prayer or even a helping hand, or simply just somebody who knows their name. Make us more than people who talk about love, but make us neighbors that you use in this day and time in our communities. In Jesus' name we pray. Amen. And family, that ends another night of the Nightly Spirit. It's your girl, Darlene, and I'll see you again right here tomorrow. Until then, stay safe, stay blessed, and stay woke. Good night.
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0: may we take a minute to pray. Oh dear God, I petition you today to relieve my pain. Please lessen my stress, my anxiety, and my fear. Help me to focus on the good that is ever present in my existence and not allow the doubts and uncertainty of everyday life to dominate my thoughts. Let me remember that you are the creator of the entire universe and you are forever in the blessing and healing business. You are the source of all joy, satisfaction, and completion. Empower me, dear Lord, to be a light in the midst of darkness for others as we ask for the blessings of your eternal mercy and grace. Strengthen me to proudly proclaim my love and appreciation for the source of all goodness in my life, my best friend, my God, my almighty God. Hallelujah and amen.
1: Hi, I'm Elton John. 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Thank you.
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0: 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The second thing you going to do is be extremely enlightened. And probably the third thing you going to do is you going to be praying for us.
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2: Hallelujah. Come on, just put some sweet words of worship in the atmosphere with me. Come on, let's pull on heaven and get what we need from him tonight. Come on, pull on heaven with me. Come on, let your worship rise in this atmosphere. Come on, right there. Come on. Come on, let it rise. There's no place I'd rather be.

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And the reason why you're questioning it is because of the simple fact it seems like the devil is hitting you with everything that he can possibly throw at you. But you need to understand something, beloved. You need to remember that the only reason why you're in that position now is because God had ordered your steps. And the only reason why the devil is hitting you like he's hitting you is because he has literally peeked into your future. And he

0: 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Feels like you're down for the last count. 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Feels like you cried your last tear. Not over. Not over. Not over. Not over. God has the final say. God has the final say. God has the final say. They said you wouldn't make it, but God has the final say. They said you won't be nothing, but God has the final say. They say you ain't going nowhere, you ain't about nothing, but God has the final say.
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come here, Dave Hollister. Oh, yeah.

Hey, it's your girl, Darlene. I want you to join me Monday through Friday on The Nightly Spirit, where you'll hear something new with the Off the Record Smash and have an interesting yet inspiring conversation in the chat room with me. And I'll also be talking to some of your favorite inspirational artists. I have a word for you, a classic vintage vault, and prayer every night. And don't forget, it is on Friday nights. The Friday Night Spinspiration with DJ Mr. Watkins closes out the week. You don't want to miss a single night, so tune in every night with your girl Darlene right here on The Nightly Spirit. It's time.

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0: It's Get Up Mornings with Eric and Campbell on this wonderful Wednesday, September 9th, hump day. Cheryl, what's cracking?
1: Good morning, everybody. Hump day is right, honey. Let me tell you, we're excited about it.
0: Let me tell y'all something. Kelly Kells is sitting in for Erica today, but called her about 5:25 and she said, hello? I said, you on your way? She said, no, I only got to be there on Wednesday and Thursday. I said, it's Wednesday, fool. She said, oh, my God. So she should be parking or listening to us park as
1: That's
0: we speak.
1: Crazy.
0: Yeah, I know. I love it. I put her on blast. But look, y'all, a lot of stuff happening this hour. But before I tell you about any of that, let me put you on game. 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Kelly will have a faith walk when she finally comes to work, and we'll do the birthday shout outs in 11 minutes. Five things you need to know with Sybil Wills, but first, let us pray. Cheryl, can you break it down to us, sis?
1: Absolutely. God, we glorify you. We lift you up. We honor you today. Thank you for another day. Thank you for an opportunity to breathe. Thank you for an opportunity to represent you well. So we desire to do that today on the show. Use Kelly, use Griff, use myself and Venos and Shawnee and everybody as a part of the team to give your name glory and honor. Bless those who are listening. God, give them a safe travel to work and to school. In Jesus' name we pray. Amen and amen.
0: Amen. We got some great music this hour coming up from Mary, who are going to be at Praise in the Park, Darwin Hobbs, and Tamela Man. Who doesn't love her? But right now, here's Kenny Lewis with God Did It on Get Up Mornings with Erica Campbell.

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4: It's Sybil Wilkes with what we need to know. Dr. Lonnie G. Bunch III announced he will retire as head of the Smithsonian Institution at the end of this year. His departure follows mounting pressure from Republican federal officials regarding museum exhibits on race and American history. Dr. Bunch previously spearheaded the creation of the National Museum of African American History and Culture, and we thank you for your service, sir. The Supreme Court rejected an emergency request to use a Republican-drawn congressional map in the state of Missouri. This ruling keeps in place a state decision requiring voters to approve the redistricting proposal first. The 2025 Republican-backed map was explicitly aimed at altering boundaries and weakening Democratic advantages, threatening U.S. Congressman Emanuel Cleaver's seat. The current legal bloc preserves the configuration where his seat maintains a reliable Democratic and minority constituency. TSA launched a new program allowing non-ticketed visitors to access airport gate areas. The Gateside by TSA PreCheck initiative permits pre-approved members to meet arriving travelers or dine in the terminal. Applicants must apply online up to 3 days before visiting and pass security screening. From the Good News File, 25-year-old Regan Hustle was crowned Miss America 2027 recently in West Palm Beach, Florida. She's the 10th black woman to win and the first to compete with natural hair. Miss Hustle earned a $50,000 scholarship and will begin her year of service. Congratulations. It's Black and Missing Wednesday. An 18-year-old Kashawn Williams has been missing from Cleveland, Ohio since June 17, 2023. Kashawn is described as a black male with a medium brown complexion, standing 5 feet 6 inches tall and weighed 125 pounds at the time, with short black hair and brown eyes. I'm Sybil Wilkes. Be informed. Be empowered.
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3: Hey, man, I know I've been saying it, but it's football season for reals. Like tonight, the New England Patriots play the defending Super Bowl champions, giving their props, the Seattle Seahawks, in the 12. That means they play in Seattle. Seattle calls their stadium the 12 because the 12th man being the crowd. That game's at 8:20 on NBC. And in the U.S. Open, American Ben Shelton beat Carlos Alcaraz. That's right. Carlos is out of the U.S. Open. That match finished at 0-3-33 this morning, a couple hours ago. So now, two Americans going to be playing in the semifinals. Shelton and Hyattsville, Maryland's own, a brother, Francis Tiafoe. They gave Baker Mayfield his bread, Vinos. The Tampa Bay Buccaneers quarterback struck a deal. He'd been wanting it for a minute. He was feeling he kind of had low self-esteem about it, but it was like it'll work out when it does. 3-year contract extension worth $165 million. Very well deserved. I'm Griff, and that's your quick sports minute. Commander Cheryl with the birthdays. It's football season.
5: I see. Not many birthdays today. Jodie Turner Smith, she's an actress, and Otis Redding was born today. And of course, birthday shout outs are coming up in 15 minutes. And I'm certain you have a few you can shout
3: certain.
5: Out. That's coming up next. Get Up Morning. Well, not next, but 15 minutes on Get Up Mornings with Erica Campbell.
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1: Get Up Mornings with Erica Campbell. What's up, y'all? It's your girl, Kelly Hills, and I'm super excited because I'm in for Erica today. Now, listen, the Faith Walk is coming up next, and we're simply talking about having 99 problems, but faith ain't one. That's next on Get Up Mornings with Erica Campbell.
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4: It's Get Up Mornings with Erica Campbell and Kelly Kells is sitting in the big chair doing the Faith Walk for our girl EC. Kells, what you got for us, sis?
5: Man, listen, when I tell you today was a day I had to operate on some true faith, getting here was really one of those things. I got 99 problems, but faith ain't one.
4: Come on.
5: And I've been leaning on that because I've been laughing with my family and telling them that daily. They like, Kelly, why have you been mentioning this more than ever? Well, I'm in a season right now where I'm just talking about faith and I'm actually seeing my faith work.
4: I know that's right.
5: Not just believing it, but seeing the faith work. They say in Hebrews 11:1, now faith is the substance of things hoped for, the evidence of things not seen. And it's the word now, because I'm in the now. It's just speaking to me. Because sometimes we think that faith is only about waiting on something way down the road. But faith is also about how you living right now while you're waiting.
4: Yes!
5: Right now, I'm waiting on seeds that I planted in faith, and I'm producing a harvest. Every time I look around, there's another opportunity, another script, a new introduction, a new room, another one, another one, a new connection, something I prayed for. And I couldn't even see it happening until I started operating in that heavy level of faith.
4: Come on.
5: And here's what I'm learning, that the blessings don't just increase. Your faith have to increase with it. I thought my faith was already to the roof, but God said, baby, you need a bigger roof.
4: Yes!
5: Because every level has required me to trust him in a different way. And it's not just in my career. It's in my family operating on faith right now. My husband has stepped into a new position that requires him to be away from the house weeks at a time. And that's different for us. And it's never had to be that for him. And now our marriage and family, quite like my faith, is just operating on a new ecosystem.
4: I love it.
5: But faith is keeping my family full. Faith is keeping my family fed. Faith is keeping my family connected. Faith is reminding us that just because sometimes things look different, God is still in control. Woo. So guess what? My faith has gotten strong. I'm believing myself even more. Just when I thought I couldn't give myself more, God, like, I'm praying that you know that I'm doing good. 6 to 6, the fast I'm doing. The opportunities are opening up more.
4: Yeah.
5: Because sometimes somebody in my family has to have enough faith, and I choose to be the person.
4: Come on.
5: Yeah. I don't know how God is going to do it. I never know how he's going to do
4: Ever.
5: It, but I know he's going to do it.
4: Yes.
5: It's that simple. I don't know how, but I know he will.
4: Ooh.
5: That's the faith walk. That's the faith doesn't mean you're not going to be nervous. Faith doesn't mean that you're going to know every detail.
4: Yeah.
5: Faith doesn't mean that you're going to know every plan. Faith means that when I don't know what's next, I know who is next. Man.
4: That's so good.
5: So, Griff, I'm just planting these seeds of faith.
4: Let me tell you something.
5: Yeah.
4: Faith without works is dead.
5: Yeah.
4: And you are putting in the work. You got to know, just saying, and what you said, oh, man, I'm just faithfully waiting on this money. No, you got to be faithful all the time.
5: Yeah.
4: It's for your family. You doing a fast right now. This is you saying, you know what, God, I don't know what you're doing, but I'm going to be obedient and I'm going to have great expectancy.
5: The faith that I have in this new fast, I'm like, oh, I feel it. Day 9.
4: Good.
5: Yeah.
4: Woo.
5: That's the faith walk.
6: Come on, sis. Be on fire. Why don't you? All right, guys, birthday shout outs are coming up next. I told you, I know you got some. Go ahead and give us a call, 877-242-2426.
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9: Praise 106.1 news update on this Wednesday morning. And Baltimore County Council passed new rules Tuesday. For smoke shops, vape shops, and hookah lounges, existing businesses can stay open, but new shops must be 1,000 feet from schools, daycares, and health clinics with restrictions on hours and lighting displays. Meanwhile, Baltimore County could ban commercial house parties in residential neighborhoods. The measure targets paid events that are advertised as venues, not private parties. The bill would take effect immediately if approved. Now, Anne Arundel County Police say multiple Hondas were broken into Monday overnight in Glen Burnie, Odington, and Crofton. Thieves stole airbags from vehicles. Free steering wheel locks are available to residents. Baltimore Police say 41-year-old Kinsley Chapman died Saturday after being shot at a Southwest Baltimore corner store Wednesday. A 16-year-old boy was arrested and charged. Baltimore County Police say a bicyclist was killed by a dump truck Tuesday morning in Perry Hall. The 68-year-old victim was pronounced dead at the scene. The crash remains under investigation. Maryland recorded 136 traffic deaths between Memorial Day and Labor Day, down from 152 last year. Roadway deaths are also down 13% so far this year to 290. Well, Ravens fans can celebrate all week long before Sunday's opener at Indianapolis. Events include logo painting, a book-themed gathering, and a Purple Friday caravan with Soulja Boy performing at Sunday's sold-out watch party. The Orioles lost to Cleveland 9-5 Tuesday night at Camden Yards, dropping 7 of their last 8. Well, your forecast: sunny today and Thursday with highs in the upper 80s. Clear skies tonight around 70, and Friday should be nice too and sunny also with highs in the low 80s. I'm Dre Johnson this morning on Praise 106.1.
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7: Come on. Yeah.
9: All right. My name is Bernal Gray. I'm calling from Charlotte, North Carolina, and I'm giving a heavenly birthday shout out to my big brother, Darrell Alexander.
10: My name is Rose Harris. I'm calling from Southern Pines, North Carolina. My birthday shout out goes out to my aunt, Betsy Ingram, Noel, Robin Chambers, Apostle Anthony, Sarah, Johnny Stanford, Mary Macbeth, and Nanoni Harris. Thank you. Have a blessed day.
11: Good morning. This is Laura Nottingham from Baltimore, calling for birthday shout out for my favorite niece, Danielle Johnson, and two of my prayer partners, Teresa and Dayton Beverly. Enjoy the whole month. Have a great time. Thank you.
12: Bye. My name is Patricia Goodman. I'm calling from Upper Marlboro, Maryland. I would like to wish my granddaughter, Kendall Zoe Walters, a happy 9th birthday. My cousin, Tony, they all were born on September 6th. And thank you, the Get Up Church. Have a great day.
13: My name is Shelly, and I'm calling from New York. And my birthday shout-out is for my nephew. He just turned 34 September 2nd. And for my pastor, Angel Falcon, he turned 71 on the 4th. We just had a birthday celebration this past Sunday. Welcome.
14: All right. Griff, you got birthdays?
7: I do. Got to shout out my homeboy Shelby's wife, Tara Wharton. Not a Tara, but a Tara. Sheila Day. My comedian, Spencer Neal from Westlake High School. Danny D, on-air personality. My homie, Monty Johnson Sr. And the funniest, clean comedian I ever met in my life, Small Fire. It's her birthday.
14: Yeah.
7: I love that girl. Happy birthday, Small.
14: My cousin Reginald Graves has a birthday. Happy birthday, cousin. And Kelly, you said you didn't have any, right?
15: No, but yeah. 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
14: Stick around. More to come on Get Up Morning.
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7: It is. What am I talking about? Get up mornings with Eric and Campbell. Top of the hour, y'all. Wednesday, September 9th. What? Kelly Kales is messing me up. That's all I'm blaming.
14: Why
7: it on
14: you blaming
7: Kales?
14: It on Kales?
15: Well, I'm sitting here looking like you're on a Black Panther shirt. You can do it all. I ain't mess you up.
7: Hey, y'all. I'm just gonna do my read, and yes, then y'all can tell them what's happening this hour and
14: we
7: all the
14: got
7: things.
14: You.
7: This
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7: 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Cheryl?
14: All right. Coming up this hour, in fact, 11 minutes after the hour, Griff will share what's on his heart. I don't know if he can be serious today with Kels in the building, but he's got his Mr. Griffin segment coming up, and Kelly Kels is going to do her Kelly thoughts coming up this hour. And to cap things off, we got a little more laughter with the joys and concerns. It's going to be a good hour. Tell us the music, Kelly.
15: Oh, we got the music on the way. Some of my favorite people. We got Anthony Brown, Jacalyn Carr, CeCe Winans. But right now, here is Ernest Pugh with Your Glory to See You on Get Up Mornings with Erica Campbell.
8: Hallelujah. Come on, just put some sweet words of worship in the atmosphere with me. Come on, let's pull on heaven and get what we need from him tonight. Come on, pull on heaven with me. Come on, let your worship rise in this atmosphere. Come on, right there. Come on. Come on, let it rise. There's no

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5: Would you like me to go, Cheryl?
6: Yes, please.
5: I think we both was waiting for Erica to say, go ahead, Griff. Hey, you guys. Cheryl, Kelly, and I have been talking. Kelly Kells is sitting in for Erica if you're just tuning in.
6: What's up, family? I'm scared.
5: We were talking about who's checking for you. You know, who's your friend? You know, it's a lot of things you get on social media. And we'll just talk about social media, a few examples. But on social media, people go on rants by themselves. Not at a grocery store, not in the middle of something. They be in a car on a rant telling all their business. They be on a live. I'm sick of this. I'm sick of that. But they be drunk or inebriated. And they don't have no friend to take their phone from them. Like, who is checking for you? It's a lot of famous people that do things and get online and say whatever, and it ain't nobody in the room that say, hey, man, give me your, like, snatch your phone, turn it off for you. Like, who is checking for you? Who are you? Kelly and I, my wife, I just put my cousin, my baby brother, my brother, Dab, a whole bunch of people, we in this chat called the Prayer Circle. Every morning I send a sermon throughout the day. People say, y'all can pray for me on this. That's just one avenue. Is your spouse? So for me, y'all know Lanika. I got an angel with no wings at the crib, so I can't get away with nothing. I said something the other day, and she politely said it. Will God be happy with your response for that? And my only comeback was, no! And I walked away. Like, I could, like... That's her checking me without checking. Like, you know what I'm saying? Who is doing that for you? Who is in your corner saying, man, not a good idea? Everybody think they got good ideas. Here, I'll break it down even more. Spirit of Praise is October 10th in Washington, D.C. In Maryland, for reals, though, Cheryl?
6: Yep.
5: Okay. So I'm doing this event at the Spirit of Praise called Consequences. Now, Consequences is simply a talent show, gong show for me. But here's the deal. If you can sing, you are going to get love. People are going to stand up. Somebody going to come from the back and say, hey, man, what you doing next month? I'm going on tour. You never know what can happen. It's your moment. But if you can't sing, it's consequences.
7: Jesus.
5: And I'm dealing out them consequences. Now, whoever told you your whole life you could sing, they're not your friend. Oh, my baby can get down. She can't. She can't get down at all. Stand up. Worst singer ever. But that's because you're around a whole bunch of people that ain't checking for you.
6: Gotcha.
5: September 10th, Spirit of Praise, Consequences, just another part. I'll be checking for you. Don't worry about that. But, oh, and then if nobody checking for you, are you checking for other folk?
7: Ooh.
5: Are you making sure somebody else? Are you? God tells me all the time, call this person. I might not have talked to that person in 7 years, heard from them in nine, but I call them immediately. And you know what happens all the time? They go, man, Griff, you going to live long. I just said your name. Man, you don't even know. I needed somebody. Or they just start crying. A dude called me the other day, and I answered the phone at like 10:15 p.m., and I never answered my phone. And he said, Griff, you answer. Man, I called 13 people and you was the only one to answer. I said, what's going on? You okay? You suicidal? He was like, no, it's just a lot of things going on, man. But you answer. And that's all I ask God for, is somebody to answer. You don't know whose prayer you're answering when you're obedient to you. Check for people, man. And if nobody is checking for you, check them. Why y'all ain't checking for me? I'm always making sure you good. Me and Kelly is the strong friends. We're going to make sure God going to give you. But who saying it to me? I mean, I'm lucky. I got Cheryl and Erica Campbell from Mary Mary and her wife. But everybody ain't me. So check for folk, y'all. Make sure your strong friends is checked on. Somebody who you know always got their stuff together. They don't. It's a front. They might. But inside, they still want to get checked for. That's my Mr. Griffin for today.
6: Right. Accountability is what that is.
5: Yeah. Yes, thank you.
7: I'm texting somebody right now. I'm about to check on somebody right now.
5: How about that?
6: When you out of sorts, you got to have somebody that's going to say, you stink. Come on.
5: Get your straight life. Up.
6: Get your life right.
7: You file right now.
5: Or
6: who will celebrate you, right?
7: Yes.
6: And not mad, and not jealous, not mad at the victories.
5: Come on.
6: And, yeah, Griff,
5: sincerely,
6: this is good.
5: Genuinely happy for you.
6: Yeah, this is good. All right, guys. Kelly Kells is coming up next. She's getting serious, too. Stick around.
7: It's a time. To get up.
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0: out of the valley, out of the storm, out of the grave. You will repeat a battle, you will repeat a battle, but he already, already won. Go, go, go, go to sleep. He already broke through. He did it, did it, a breakthrough.
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3: 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I'm Kelly Kales, y'all, and I'm in for Erica today. And I'm super excited because we get to do the Kelly Thoughts. And when I think about my thoughts, man, I tell you, they're all over the place, but they're getting me set up for something great. It's up next on Get Up Mornings with Erica Campbell.
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0: get him. Go ahead. Go ahead, Kelly.
1: I want to jump
0: all over you. Go ahead.
1: No, that's okay. Y'all, it's Get Up Mornings. And it's your girl, Kelly Kells, in for Erica Campbell today. Now, y'all know Erica normally does the Ericanism, right, Cheryl?
0: Erica-ism,
1: right?
0: Mm-hmm, mm-hmm.
1: And now we're going to get into Kelly thoughts.
0: That's right.
1: I think that's amazing that I get to share my thoughts because lately things have been going on. It's a lot of motion going on in the Davis house. My family got motion, and I'm super excited because everybody booked them busy. Hey, my daughter Savannah just won Miss Freshman.
0: Woo!
1: Yay, let's go, Savannah. My baby got the crown. And it's so funny because, oh, yeah, I love that. I think I should play that every morning to wake her up. I asked Griff to make her a video just simply telling the freshman class to go vote for her. Mm-hmm. And I got to get a credit to Griff because he made it right away and it made Savannah's day. But when I tell you something different about your kids, you can tell them all day, you are a winner. I can see you being Miss Freshman, baby. You got this. And she like, thanks, Mama. Griff made one video. She like, Mama, Uncle Griff made me a video. I'm like, Savannah, I made the call. Wait, can we do this? But you know what? Mama's words are basic, but Griff gave it like the premium touch that it needed. So I want to say thank you to my brother Griff for that because we won. And it's so funny because I keep saying that we got the crown because I got the fatigue from the campaign. I was walking around talking about thank you guys for supporting us, voting for us. Nobody voted for me. I just want to throw that out there. Nobody voted for me. And then speaking of voting for me and just great things, I have a senior daughter. Class of 2027 is in full effect. Shout out to all the parents that are in the trenches with a senior because it's not an easy year, but it's a fun year. It's an impactful year, and it's a year you get to see them blossom. Well, my oldest daughter said, Mama, this year I'm going to try some of everything. And she hit us with a doozy when she said she running cross country. Me and my husband said, running cross country. Like 2.5 miles, 3 miles. Baby, we never see you run to the mailbox. So not all of a sudden you Wilma Rudolph, but you running miles. And but I'm on the sideline yelling like, keep going, baby, as if she's been running her entire life. And I'm super proud of her because running 2 miles coming from no running is extremely difficult, and she's been doing it really good. Her last time was like 20 minutes. Now I don't know, you know, I seen that she was like in 13th place, but we talking about out of 28 kids, so that means she beat 15 other kids. We're okay with that. All right, so that sounds good. Well, how about my 8th grade niece is playing with the high school band. My daughter and my niece are in the band, and they took their first out-of-town trip. So I'm super excited to see them experience that. But why all of a sudden now I think I'm in the band? I'm asking them questions like, we got our outfit. Y'all pack a lunch. When we leaving? They like, you don't play an instrument. I pulled out a triangle like, dang, I'm in the band. And then, now this is it, Cheryl. You hold on. Are you ready for this? We're talking about motion. My mom has arrived to Atlanta for her annual 6-month escape from the cold. Excuse me. Hello. Is this thing on? A 6-month escape from the cold. Baby, you can come in November. But she decided to come now, and we're happy. It's more like a residency than her visiting. She ain't got clothes. She got inventory. But I'm touring. I'm doing comedy, radio, content, filming. And so the motion is happening. And my thought is all motion is better than no motion. I'm super excited that I get to experience people living in their fullness. And I'm part of that. I'm in the middle of it.
2: Hats off to you. Sound like a busy household. But yeah, that helps you get to do all the things you need to do on the road too, right? With all the stuff that they're involved in and all of that. Congratulations to you, Kel.
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2: 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So excited about that for you. That's Kelly Kells and her Kelly Thoughts. I appreciate it. Coming up next, you know what it is. It's Joys and Concerns with our guy Griff on Get Up Mornings with Erica Campbell.

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8: 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And Baltimore County Council passed new rules Tuesday for smoke shops, vape shops, and hookah lounges. Existing businesses can stay open, but new shops must be 1,000 feet from schools, daycares, and health clinics, with restrictions on hours and lighting displays. Meanwhile, Baltimore County could ban commercial house parties in residential neighborhoods. The measure targets paid events that are advertised as venues, not private parties. The bill would take effect immediately if approved. Now, Anne Arundel County Police say multiple Hondas were broken into Monday overnight in Glen Burnie, Odington, and Crofton. Thieves stole airbags from vehicles. Free steering wheel locks are available to residents. Baltimore Police say 41-year-old Kinsley Chapman died Saturday after being shot at a Southwest Baltimore corner store Wednesday. A 16-year-old boy was arrested and charged. Baltimore County Police say a bicyclist was killed by a dump truck Tuesday morning in Perry Hall. The 68-year-old victim was pronounced dead at the scene. The crash remains under investigation. Maryland recorded 136 traffic deaths between Memorial Day and Labor Day, down from 152 last year. Roadway deaths are also down 13% so far this year to 290. Well, Ravens fans can celebrate all week long before Sunday's opener at Indianapolis. Events include logo painting, a book-themed gathering, and a Purple Friday caravan with Soldier Boy performing at Sunday's sold-out watch party. The Orioles lost to Cleveland 9-5 Tuesday night at Camden Yards, dropping 7 of their last 8. 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Call Posner and Cord. 68 degrees and sunny out. 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
10: It was just a beautiful day. You was on your way to the beach. This is not something you predicted. Out of nowhere, you get into a car accident.

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5: Well, saints of the Most High God, we're coming to you live from the Get Up Church of our Lord, Baptocostal, non-denominational, denominational, AME, CME, ENG, LMNOP, Apostolic Church of God in Christ. All right, Brother Greg, let the Lord use you, sir.
6: Thank you, Substitute Pastor Cheryl.
5: You're welcome.
6: Gotta say happy birthday to Tara Walton. My girl Sheila Day, Spencer Neal, Monty Johnson, and comedian Small Fire. But first, giving honor to God who's ahead of my life, I'd like to say I'm glad to be in the house of the Lord. One more time, Elder Cheryl. Because he brought me from a mighty, mighty long way. Small Fire, I could have been dead, sleeping in the grave. But God is good
5: all the time. God is good.
6: Yes. I just got to remind my people in the DMV, Washington, D.C., me and Alton Walker are coming to D.C. October 4th, the Get Up and Hustle Tour. We're going to be at the D.C. 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Now, me and Kelly Kales talk about a lot of things, and she rarely asked me to make a video for something, but the other day she said, Grip, your niece, Savannah Lynn McKenzie Davis, say her whole name on radio, your niece Savannah is running for freshman president, right?
7: Miss Freshman, yes.
6: Miss Freshman is how you say it, Miss Freshman. So I say, of course, I make a video. I see that Kelly put it up, and then I just found out this morning... I just found out this morning, my niece won.
7: Yeah!
6: My niece won.
7: Hallelujah!
6: She the best. Come on, Miss Freshman.
7: Miss Freshman.
6: Let's go. Latonia High School, right?
7: Yeah.
6: Latonia High School, Miss Freshman. Savannah Davis, congratulations from everybody at Get Up Mornings with Erica Campbell. And this is a young lady that just started to come on her own. But look where her mama is. Now, somebody in their car right now saying they do a Miss Freshman, stop hating. Yes, they do. You get to say, ain't you all right? Somebody else is saying, oh, that's Kelly Kale's daughter, Savannah. Yeah, it is. You get to say, ain't you all right? But if you like me, Kelly Kales and Cheryl, then you screaming for Savannah, Miss Freshman at Latonia High School, East Side. Ain't you all right? Let's go. Kelly, you got to be proud.
7: Extremely proud. Let's go, Savannah.
6: Only because it's her first thing, like, you know what I'm saying?
7: It's her introduction to the school.
6: It's her introduction to high school.
5: That's dope. Wow.
6: Because Miss Freshman beget Miss Sophomore beget Homecoming Queen
7: beget SGA President.
6: So, everything.
5: I get it totally. I was Miss Senior in my high school, so I know what that's about. So
6: come on, Miss Senior.
7: So you got to come crown her. Come crown her, Cheryl.
6: Oh, yeah.
5: I love her.
6: Torch,
5: that's sweet. Man, that's dope. I like it.
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11: Baltimore traffic on Praise 106.1. And, of course, looking at an accident, investigation work continues out on 5th Street. This is in Brooklyn, right at East Patapsco Avenue. A pedestrian was struck. Multiple bus routes are being diverted And, of course, another accident involving a pedestrian, this time here in the city as we move to East Baltimore on Fayette Street. This is right at North Highland Avenue. Looks like the BW Parkway northbound is a stop-and-go situation as you make your way into downtown. The outer loop of the Beltway, really heavy traffic, especially here between Reisterstown Road and Baltimore National Pike on the west side. Also, the outer loop of the Beltway as you move from White Marsh Boulevard towards York Road is actually slow with traffic. Looks like 83 southbound out in Cockeysville is also slow. 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
6: Angel and Charlotte, a.k.a. Charles Barkley. 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
5: All right, Kelly Kells is in for Erica today. As you can hear us laughing and having a good time. Coming up this hour is Wake Up and Win with Dr. Willie Jolly. His message today is believe, achieve, and go to work. I know that's right. Okay. We'll also talk to our legal expert, Judge Melody Armstrong. She's got great commentary and good music on the way, too. Right, Kells?
7: Yeah, man. Listen, we got Ty Triplett. We got Vashawn.
6: Tribbett.
7: I said Tribbett.
6: You said Triplett.
5: Triplett.
7: I did say.
6: We got Ty and
7: Triplett.
5: There's only one
7: Ty.
5: Ty
7: Tribbett. Who said Triplett?
6: We got
7: come
6: a
7: on.
6: Trillion Ties coming up next.
7: Ty. Call him Ty. Double Ty. Ty Tribbett for Sean Mitchell. JJ Harrison. But right now, here's Fresh Start Worship with You Are on Get Up Mornings with Erica Campbell.

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4: Get Up Mornings with Erica Campbell, and joining us today is our legal expert and my great friend's first cousin, Judge Melody Armstrong. Judge Mello, welcome back.
5: Brother cousin, good morning. It's always great to be with you guys.
4: Sister cousin is amazing. Look, so there's news stories of a flight that was disrupted by a disorderly person. Shocker. The news says that the person needed to be taped to his seat. Now, Judge, Your Honor, you break that down legally, because even if I'm having an episode, you can't, right? Am I wrong? Am I tripping? You can't restrain me with tape.
5: Well, Griff, after a couple hours in this flight, this 67-year-old window seat first-class guy was sitting behind a couple guys, and he started spouting racial slurs and derogatory comments at the passengers and the crew. I mean, he was one size fits all. Right. And one of these guys turned around to see this man laying hands, and not the spiritual church way, on the guy sitting next to him, allegedly assaulting him. So that's when the passengers and the flight crew tried to contain him. And Griff, while doing so, he bit a flight attendant.
4: You are
5: they
4: kidding.
5: They finally zip-tied him and duct-taped him to his seat. And I don't know if somebody had duct tape in their carry-on or if tape is standard airline issue, but Griff, they quickly landed the plane to arrest him for disorderly conduct and second-degree assault. And not just being duct-taped to his seat, but on the ground, he had a little bit more turbulence. His Arizona employer quickly fired him as one of their realtors. So he's got criminal charges, unemployment, and social media infamy all in his life right now.
4: Jeez. Okay, so let me get this straight. So if I'm on a plane and the dude next to me start biting people and he was intoxicated, can I sue the airline or just the biter?
5: Right. As a passenger, probably not the airline. The employee maybe can sue the airline in certain circumstances. But what happens to the airline is they face an investigation and stiff penalties to remind them that you've got to make sure moments like this don't happen, because everybody's safety and security is priority. And Griff, when we board the plane, they greet us for a reason. They're scanning to see who might already be a little too loose and spicy for
4: flight. I know that's right. I didn't even think about that.
5: And who is a safety risk in case they need to offboard you.
4: Okay, so this don't have nothing to do with anything, and I'm asking for a friend. And you can just tell me very briefly, and we'll go. So in Texas, they are arresting people for reals with no prior criminal nothing for one gummy of cannabis.
5: Oh, yeah. Well, and it's going to get worse. It's going to get worse. I just did a post on Minute with Judge Mello. Yeah. In December, unless they come up with a solution, the federal law and definition is going to be even stricter. So the midterms are more important than people realize. There's all kinds of tiny little things. But yes, state jail felony, 6 months to 2 years.
4: Man, ladies and gentlemen, we're talking with our legal expert, Judge Melody Armstrong. Your honors, how can people follow you and learn more about your state tripping on little things?
5: IG and Facebook, Judge Melody Armstrong, melodyarmstrong.com, and Minute with Judge Mello.
4: I see you when you get here, sis. Love you.
5: Love you, too.
4: Stick around, y'all. The Get Up poll is up next right here on Get Up Mornings with Erica Campbell.
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6: This is Reality Radio. The reality is every generation experiences a technology powerful enough to change society. Transistor radios were replaced by boom boxes. 8-track tapes were replaced by cassettes, cassettes by discs. Landlines were replaced by cell phones. Television was replaced by cable, then satellite. Now everybody is streaming. However, this generation will inherit the first technology that can imitate thought itself. And all of us must decide how we will embrace artificial intelligence. AI is the first technology that will require us to set moral parameters for its usage. We must now decide what AI should be allowed and what should be prohibited. We must decide what happens to creativity, labor, truth, privacy, empathy, and democracy, and who will benefit. What will we require to remain uniquely human?
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2: Hey, it's another great day. This is Dr. Willie Jolly. 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The more you sell, the more money you make. The more seeds you sow, the more plants you reap. Most people are waiting for their ship to come in, but they haven't sent any ships out. They want the plants to grow, but they haven't planted any seeds. Look, the farmer doesn't go out and sow 10 seeds and expect 100 plants. No, he plants hundreds and hundreds of seeds and know that some might not come up. But the more he plants, the more he gets. It's as old as time. As you sow, so shall you reap. That means you got to get busy. You got to make it happen. If you want more out of life, then you got to put more into life. Believe, achieve, and then go to work. This is Dr. Willie Jolly. 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Have a great day on purpose. God bless you.
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3: All right, guys. It's time for the Get Up Poll. And I want to know, how attached are we, y'all, to our cell phones? If someone offered you $1,000 to give up your smartphone for 7 days, could you do it? Could you do it, Kels? I don't think I can. I'm going to be honest. No Instagram, no TikTok, no checking email every 3 minutes, no Googling, something in the middle of an argument. You can't prove. Go to your Google. I can prove it.
4: Here I got my receipts.
3: Got my receipts. Can't do it. For $1,000, would you give up your smartphone? And I'm just going to be the first to say, I don't think I can. Might have to offer me a little more. Maybe
4: 10,000.
3: Yeah,
4: 10,000.
3: Like, I will attempt it. Yes,
5: that's how we already know that y'all can't, because you are you're negotiating more money. I will be the one who said I can absolutely give up my phone. I don't.
3: Most men can
5: stay on Do Not Disturb.
4: Right.
5: I like to read real books. I like to write in a journal. I don't. As long as my voicemail can say, getting this $1,000, call so and so. You know what I'm saying? Like, yeah, I'm fine. It's all good. My wife know where I'm at.
4: I'm addicted to my phone.
5: You are.
3: Me too. I mean,
4: I put my phone down like, I'm not doing this. And I pick my phone back up to say, like, what was I supposed to be doing?
3: I didn't make a note that what I was supposed to do. Right. So, but if I could use, like, my iPad and computer without the smartphone.
5: You're still using it.
4: That's still a smart part of the smartness.
5: You would love somebody to say, don't use your phone. Good. Got an iPad. Good. Right. Got a laptop.
4: Right.
5: You got to not be able to.
3: Got a watch.
5: You got a watch.
4: Oh, gosh.
5: So that's the question, y'all. We want to know because it's easier for some people. I know for reals, Kelly Kells is an influencer, so she'd be on it. It's a little different for some people, but the bottom line is, can you do without it? Give them the information, Cheryl.
3: Yep, call us 877-242-2426. Could you survive without your cell phone for a week for $1,000? We want to hear from you. Come on, Get Up Nation. Are you addicted?
4: I's addicted.
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8: 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And Baltimore County Council passed new rules Tuesday. For smoke shops, vape shops, and hookah lounges, existing businesses can stay open, but new shops must be 1,000 feet from schools, daycares, and health clinics, with restrictions on hours and lighting displays. Meanwhile, Baltimore County could ban commercial house parties in residential neighborhoods. The measure targets paid events that are advertised as venues, not private parties. The bill would take effect immediately if approved. Now, Anne Arundel County police say multiple Hondas were broken into Monday overnight in Glen Burnie, Odington, and Crofton. Thieves stole airbags from vehicles. Free steering wheel locks are available to residents. Baltimore police say 41-year-old Kinsley Chapman died Saturday after being shot at a Southwest Baltimore corner store Wednesday. A 16-year-old boy was arrested and charged. Baltimore County police say a bicyclist was killed by a dump truck Tuesday morning in Perry Hall. The 68-year-old victim was pronounced dead at the scene. The crash remains under investigation. Maryland recorded 136 traffic deaths between Memorial Day and Labor Day, down from 152 last year. Roadway deaths are also down 13% so far this year to 290. Well, Ravens fans can celebrate all week long before Sunday's opener at Indianapolis. Events include logo painting, a book-themed gathering, and a Purple Friday caravan with Soulja Boy performing at Sunday's sold-out watch party. The Orioles lost to Cleveland 9-5 Tuesday night at Camden Yards, dropping 7 of their last 8. Well, sunny today and Thursday with highs in the upper 80s. Clear tonight and around 70. And Friday should be nice and sunny too, highs in the low 80s. It is currently 71 out and sunny. Dre Johnson on Praise 106.1.
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0: that down. No problem.
1: Right, right, right. You're going to sacrifice that. Thank you. Bye-bye.
0: Have a good day.
2: 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It's time for the Get Up Poll. Let's go to Texas and talk to our girl, Dara Lisa. Dara Lisa, can you put the phone down? $1,000 for a week.
3: Good morning to the family, and absolutely. Okay. Yeah, I can put it down.
1: You're a good one, sis.
3: Well, yeah, because I'm not into social media like that, but I do have two little ones, so I pause for that reason, but, you know, I know where they are and can go to them. So, yeah, I could do that.
2: Okay. How about that?
1: Well, thank you.
4: You're better than me.
1: Me too, sis. All right, have a good one.
3: Yeah. Thank you. Have a blessed day. Bye-bye.
4: James, good brother James. Listen, James, it's $1,000. Are you willing to put your phone down for 7 whole days to get $1,000? Let me know.
5: Look, you can keep the money. I wish they had never invented these phones.
2: Okay, James.
5: I'm one of them type of people that I don't even go to the bathroom with the phone, because you go in there and you really forget what you've done.
2: I don't bring mine to the bathroom either.
4: My feet get numb. I keep it so long.
1: Me too, Kelly. Kelly, me too.
5: That's what I'm saying. That part right there.
2: Man,
5: I wonder if people want to take the phone off the hook and let you get the busy signal. You can't even do that no more.
2: How about that? We appreciate you calling, man. Thank you, dog.
5: Thank you. Have a blessed day.
1: Reggie from D.C. is on the line. What up, Reggie? Can you tell us, would you survive without your phone for a week for $1,000?
6: You daggone Skippy, you know that. Where my $1,000 at, man? Hey, I'm old school. I still got antenna TV, and y'all know.
1: Antenna
6: no question, man. I need my $1,000 for a week, for sure. Now a little longer, maybe something different. Yeah, me and Griff on the same tip. You know what I'm saying?
1: All right. Well, thank you, Reggie. Have a good one.
6: Absolutely.
1: All right, bye-bye.
6: And Joe, you know I need my soundtrack. All right.
1: All right. Bye, Reggie. Have a good one.
4: Dale, checking in for Charlotte. Hey, Dale, keep it real. Tell the truth and don't lie. That's all the same thing. Could you give up your phone for 7 days for $1,000?
7: No, not for $1,000. Not for $7,000. I'm going to do it for $7,000.
4: My type of guy, Dale, $1,000
7: exactly.
4: A day.
7: Exactly. That's what I'm saying. And if they got to give me at least a day to prepare. Because, look, honestly, I'll do it for $3,000 if I still have my landline and my computer, my laptop.
1: Yeah, they say we can't cheat, Dale. They say we can't cheat.
7: So we can't cheat. Okay.
1: Yeah.
7: I need $7,000 then. I need $7,000 at least 4 hours to prepare.
4: Me, that's Cheryl, Dale needs $7,000.
1: That's right.
7: That's what it is.
1: Thank you.
7: Have a great day.
4: You too. Bye.
1: All right, there you have it. Most of the men, well, except for Dale, because Dale's like us.
2: Dale like y'all. Dale's definitely like y'all.
1: My husband would be like, what? Give me that $1,000. He would put his phone in the drawer. Like what?
2: You understand me? With an unlocked drawer.
4: And send smoke signals.
2: What I would do.
1: Right.
2: <You're> stupid. That was our smoke signal noise.
1: Gotcha. All right.
4: Cheryl seems confused, isn't she?
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11: Baltimore traffic on Praise 106.1. And, of course, looking at an accident, investigation work continues out on 5th Street. This is in Brooklyn, right at East Patapsco Avenue. A pedestrian was struck. Multiple bus routes are being diverted. And of course, another accident involving a pedestrian, this time here in the city as we move to East Baltimore on Fayette Street. This is right at North Highland Avenue. Looks like the BW Parkway northbound is a stop and go situation as you make your way into downtown. The outer loop of the Beltway, really heavy traffic, especially here between Reisterstown Road and Baltimore National Pike on the west side. Also, the outer loop of the Beltway as you move from White Marsh Boulevard towards York Road is actually slow with traffic. Looks like 83 southbound out in Cockeysville is also slow. 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
2: Erica Campbell on this wonderful Wednesday, September 9th. Let me shout out my mama. Hey, Ma, I love you so much. I see you at Praise in the Park. Listen, you guys, it's a minute past the hour. Coming up in 11 minutes after the hour, Kelly Kales is in for Erica, and she has her love talk. Cheryl will have trending topics, and Joy Taylor will have the daily play. Kales, what about the music?
4: Hey, listen, we have Mary. That's two Marys.
2: Wrong page.
4: Oh, my God.
2: Wrong music.
4: Wrong page. That's what I was saying. Y'all don't listen. Listen, we got Kurt Franklin, Yolanda Adams, and William Murray.
2: William Murphy.
24: Okay, I got it. So yeah, here's Sincere with After Tonight. I'll get on board with Erica.
2: You was a
24: 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Thank you.

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3: V in North Carolina is on the line. All right, V, can you survive without your cell phone for a week for $1,000, sis?
4: 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Even without the social media, I got to call my mama. She live in Michigan. Got to make sure she okay. My kids are out of state. I have to check on them. And we don't have house phones anymore, so that's not even feasible. But I can get away from the social media for 10 G's for 7 hours.

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1: Get Up Mornings with Erica Campbell. Y'all, it's your girl Kelly Kales, and I'm in for Erica today. And y'all know that, but I'm excited because the love talk is coming up next. And when we talk about love, I'm experiencing love on a whole nother level. My husband is exploring the world, and I'm exploring the world at different times, but our love is running strong. I want y'all to stay tuned on Get Up Mornings with Erica Campbell.
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3: What's up, y'all? It's your girl, Kelly Kells, and I'm super excited because I get to sit in for Erica, and we know that Erica Campbell is one of those people who represent love on a whole nother level, just renewing her vows and bringing that energy back into the ecosystem of love. Well, now I'm starting to look at my love language and how I love my husband, and I had to talk to him the other day because right now we on two different paths in our careers, and it's teaching us how to love each other different or love the person the way they need to be loved. Let's talk about something this morning. Are you loving people the way they need to be loved, or are you loving them the way you love them? Because these are two completely different things. You could be giving somebody the best love and they sitting over there like, okay, but can you take the trash out? You done wrote a paragraph, but baby, tell me this in my face. I want to hear your words. I want you to tell me you complete me. I don't want to read it. So that's love, knowing how to find someone love language and treat them as such. And I love that being married sometimes ain't always romantic. Sometimes love is, I put gas in your car. What? It was on E. Sometimes love is, I brought you a little something to eat. Is that Wingstop? I love you. Sometimes love is, I know you tired, so I handle it. And sometimes the most loving thing you can do is simply leaving somebody alone. Wait, hold on, Griff. I had to learn that I don't always have to be under my husband to show him that I love him. And this new journey that we're on, we're truly experiencing our love at a different level. You ever ask your spouse what's wrong and they say nothing? And then you say, you're sure? And then they say yes. And then you say, you want to talk? And then they say no. You say, okay, look at God. He be like, y'all ain't communicating. It seems like y'all arguing. Leave that person alone. Because you've been with somebody so long enough, you start learning that love isn't always a big production. All right? I don't think that social media has, like, truly messed up everything. But I think it's messed up a little bit of the love that we share. Because now we think that if you're not posting or showing pictures or showing decorated roses in a hotel room from top to bottom with balloons to say I love you, that that's not love. Hey, simple, I love you, I miss you, I was thinking about you, can make the day totally different. So real love is often happening in regular moments that nobody sees. It's checking on each other, it's laughing together, it's giving grace, it's learning when to speak and when to hush. And Lord knows the last one takes spiritual maturity, Kelly. But here's the other part. Love should have room to grow. And with this space I've been experiencing with my husband, I realize that my spouse is changing. I've changed. Life changes. So sometimes you have to meet each other again. Ask yourself, what makes you love me now? Not what made you love me in 2015. Not what you think they should appreciate. Not what you need them to know. But what they want you to know. Ask your children, ask your friends, ask the people that you care about. Because sometimes we're saying, I love you, and the person is saying, I know, but I need you to show me in a way I can actually receive it. So here's my love talk for today. Don't just love people loudly, love them intentionally. Pay attention. Learn the new them. Laugh with them. Give them grace, the same grace that you're looking to receive. And every now and then, just take the trash out without somebody asking you. That's my love talk. That's my love talk.
4: Yes, wrap it up in a bow. Come on.
5: 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Thank you, Kelly Kells. Coming up is Trending Topics. 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
4: All right, family, here's what's trending. I love Beyonce. You know, she had a birthday, and she was 45. She turned 45. But listen, she donated $2 million in a gift to the Harlem Museum.
5: I love this.
4: On her birthday, giving this rather large gift, the superstar marked the occasion with a $2 million gift to the Studio Museum in Harlem, the landmark New York institution dedicated to championing artists of African descent. Parkwood Entertainment announced a donation on September 4th, Beyonce's birthday. The Grammy-winning icon said her support reflects a belief that the art should be accessible beyond traditional museum audiences. And so she wanted to put towards that, and I love it. Founded in 1968, the Studio Museum has spent nearly six decades promoting artists of African descent from Harlem and around the world. Beyonce said the institution's connection to its sounding community or surrounding community is part of what has impressed her. She said, I've always been impressed with the Studio Museum in Harlem because of its intention to make the museum an integral part of the community. And this is what we need to preserve our legacy. This is what we need to preserve what goes on in African American culture, especially in a day where people are trying to erase it. So hats off to Beyonce.
6: And the Beehive.
5: She's so dope.
4: Yeah, she's so dope.
5: Giving away $2 million on your birthday for anything, it just says so much about you.
6: Because it could have been $200,000, but $2 million.
4: $2 million. And the fact that she can do it, right? So all these concerts and all the things that's keeping them financially on top of everything. I love how they give back to the community, her and Jay-Z both. So hats off to her. All right. So, we talked to Judge Mello today about that passenger who was crazy, y'all. And she talked about the legal ramifications, but there's a passenger, Richard, Olerick, who, is speaking out after helping to restrain him. He's talking about how he had to step in because here's the real deal. The Arizona real estate agent that was zip tied and duct taped during an alleged violent outburst aboard American Airlines from Dallas Fort Worth to Newark, a passenger, Richard Olenek, is speaking out, right? The September 3rd flight was diverted to Baltimore after 67-year-old Tucson resident Lane Arthur Lundeen allegedly attacked another passenger, y'all, bit one of the men who intervened and hurled racial and homophobic slurs. Now, Olenek was traveling home and he stepped up. He's a hero. He and his friend, he was traveling home from work at a convention. His friend Juan Magia was the one who was bit. So they both, when they saw him acting out and like struck struck a stewardess, he was like, wait a minute. He intervened and tackled him. And that's how they were able to duct tape him. He ended up biting his friend on the ear. This guy is crazy.
5: That's crazy.
4: So the latest news is that he was a real estate agent and the agency made public that they fired him.
5: So, yeah, they did.
4: That's the latest news. Yep, they fired him. But, dude, what are you on that you going to act this irate when you see these pictures of how they duct tape him, Kelly?
5: Yeah, they got him all bound like that.
4: His forehead.
5: The Tasmanian devil. Imagine trying to hope. You ain't never seen the Tasmanian devil be still. Imagine him all locked up with the handcuffs and the acne ball.
4: Oh, what a post.
6: But his eyes still looking crazy.
5: His eyes still looking
6: I'm scared.
4: Let me tell you something. Around his chin, they didn't want to do his mouth because they didn't want to restrict his airways. But yeah, and they diverted, got him off that plane. But they were all bloodied up because this dude was like biting folk
5: acting.
4: Man, the world is crazy. Anyway, so he's speaking out. I want to post this on our website because he's a hero. He and his friend both who stepped in to help the airline at American Airlines. All right, guys, that's what's trending. If you're celebrating your birthday, you're celebrating today with actress Jodie Turner Smith. Otis Redding was born today. And I've got a special birthday shout out to my cousin, Reginald Graves. Happy birthday, Reggie. And if it's your birthday, well, happy birthday.
5: Happy birthday to comedian Small Fire.
4: Yes.
5: Small.
4: Yes, yes, yes. All right. Now here's Joy Taylor with a daily play.
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7: This is the Daily Play with Joy Taylor. The reigning champion Seattle Seahawks host the New England Patriots in a delightful matchup for Wednesday night in September. So excited football is back. The Patriots have had an interesting offseason with headlines as well as key additions and transactions. New England swapped out quarterback Drake May's top two wide receivers, trading a first-round pick for A.J. Brown and signing Romeo Doubs. And just this week, the Pats locked up star cornerback Christian Gonzalez with the highest-paid contract for a corner in NFL history, 4 years, $135 million, with over 100 of those millions guaranteed. 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
1: Thank you, God, for giving us our identity in you. 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And we don't have to work for your approval. You've called us by name.

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0: Let's get up mornings with Erica Campbell, and that's going to do it for us today. Man, it's been a great day having you on, Kelly Kells. It's always a great time. Thank you so much for joining us.
1: You take the words out of my mouth. I've never been on here and not enjoyed myself. Okay. Thank you. What?
2: Right. Yes. That's real.
0: So excited about you being here. And guess what, y'all? She'll be here again tomorrow.
1: Back to back.
2: Here's what's funny is Erica's AKA, this one right here is a Delta. Uh-huh. She's about that elephant life.
1: Uh-huh.
2: Ooh. From Milwaukee. Spring, let me guess. Spring of 97.
1: Okay, don't ever play with me that day. Spring of 05. Why would you say that? He gonna squint his eyes like the guess was right. Like the guess was right. Let me guess. Live 05.
2: I love that Kelly is like this off air, and if you guys get a chance, make sure you follow her at Kelly Kells, KellyKelz. You're gonna love her. Shout out to her daughter Savannah again for making Miss Freshman.
1: And Griff, we cannot forget my homegirl Javonica, all the way in the CO. Joy 106.3 is checking in and said, I heard you. You
2: sound the C-Bus, Columbus, Ohio.
1: CO.
2: Tell them I said go blue.
1: Go. Okay, I didn't want to say that, but.

0: I knew she was going to do it. All right.
1: Cheryl closes out. Actually, Kelly, why don't you close us out in prayer today?
0: Thank you, because I really am excited that I get this opportunity. Lord, Father God, we thank you. If we haven't had the chance to say it, we want to say it right now. We thank you from the top and the bottom of our heart, God. Thank you for your grace, your mercy, your love, your faith, your restoration, God. We ask you to continue to touch each and every person under the sound of my voice, Father God, and to touch the people who are truly living in the need of a prayer, need of faith, and need of hope, God. Surrender, God, let them surrender their joy to you. Let them surrender their faith and their love. We thank you in advance. We give you all that we are, and we love you. In Jesus' name we pray, amen.
1: Amen. Y'all didn't even know she was a minister.
0: Yeah, the prime minister on Amazon.
2: That is ignorant. Join us tomorrow for more of this. We'll be faith walking.
0: Love talking.
1: Enjoy living.
2: Oh, Get Up Mornings with Erica Campbell.
1: Bye, you guys. Love you, mama.
2: Bye, Lily.
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6: 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Oh, dear God, I petition you today to relieve my pain. Please lessen my stress, my anxiety, and my fear. Help me to focus on the good that is ever present in my existence and not allow the doubts and uncertainty of everyday life to dominate my thoughts. Let me remember that you are the creator of the entire universe and you are forever in the blessing and healing business. You are the source of all joy, satisfaction, and completion. Empower me, dear Lord, to be a light in the midst of darkness for others as we ask for the blessings of your eternal mercy and grace. Strengthen me to proudly proclaim my love and appreciation for the source of all goodness in my life, my best friend, my God, my almighty God. Hallelujah and amen.
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1: Can I get some help in the house? All right. Anybody remember these kind of songs? See, I got a few on this side that already picked it up.

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This is Pastor Kevin Andre Brooks with the Greater St. John African Methodist Episcopal Church. We're thankful to God that the Spirit of the Lord is upon us, and we have a network station that allows us to express who we are in Christ Jesus. 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
1: This is the Daily Play with Joy Taylor. The reigning champion Seattle Seahawks host the New England Patriots in a delightful matchup for Wednesday night in September. So excited football is back. The Patriots have had an interesting offseason with headlines as well as key additions and transactions. New England swapped out quarterback Drake May's top two wide receivers, trading a first-round pick for A.J. Brown and signing Romeo Doubs. And just this week, the Pats locked up star cornerback Christian Gonzalez with the highest paid contract for a corner in NFL history, 4 years, $135 million, with over 100 of those millions guaranteed. And on the flip side, the Seahawks have so many new faces in key places as well. Plenty to watch for in this one, and I know we'll be all locked in on tonight for the first game of the 2026 NFL season. 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
11: 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Former New York Jets linebacker and NFL analyst Bart Scott is working with his old football team on a new advertising partnership with Outfront Media. That's an advertising company that specializes in OOH, or out of home, outreach like billboards, displays on public transit, and more. 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But Scott came to Bloomberg to explain why OOH advertising is still impactful, especially for sports.
12: Football is one of those unique sports where it's generational. 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Mm-hmm. But some guys are old school, like my dad, that, you know, when you drive through that old school billboard, that's how you got your information.
11: Scott says Outfront has a tech-forward and data-driven approach to deciding what to put up on their digital billboards.
12: Everything's analytical, so understanding what to put on the board at the right time to catch the consumer that you're trying to search for.
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3: The reality is every generation experiences a technology powerful enough to change society. Transistor radios were replaced by boomboxes. 8-track tapes were replaced by cassettes, cassettes by discs. Landlines were replaced by cell phones. Television was replaced by cable, then satellite. Now everybody is streaming. However, this generation will inherit the first technology that can imitate thought itself. And all of us must decide how we will embrace artificial intelligence. AI is the first technology that will require us to set moral parameters for its usage. We must now decide what AI should be allowed and what should be prohibited. We must decide what happens to creativity, labor, truth, privacy, empathy, and democracy, and who will benefit. What will we require to remain uniquely human?
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Grace and peace. This is Pastor Placida Braswell from the Cassandra Ferguson Morning Show. 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To God be the glory for the things he has done. 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
1: Able.
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1: One is able.
0: He's able.
1: Able.
0: You say, I've never faced anything like this before.

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1: Let's just take it back a little bit. One, two, three, say! You might as well go ahead and get your dance on.

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No matter how hard life may seem, God still got a blessing. Huh? Here's Norman Hutchins right here on the Willie Mo Jr. Show. Flat out.

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1: Hip, hip, hip, hip.
0: Canton Jones, praise on. Go.
2: Holy Ghost got my praise on.
0: Go. Yes, Lord. Family, listen, I don't know about you, but I get excited when God is doing something new. Mm-hmm. You know, to be honest, I feel like this radio show has been an assignment.
2: Mm-hmm.
0: And I remember when we started the radio show, it was my goal. I think everybody has to have a vision for themselves. With this show, I wanted to introduce new faces and names to gospel music because we were doing the normal suspects, you know. Love them all before I start giving an exhaustive list.
2: That's
0: okay.
2: True,
0: Donnie McClurkin, Yolanda Adams, Kurt Franklin, Mary Mary, not even Erica Campbell. Like she had to fight her way with this new sound. Mm-hmm. But it's just we were so used to that. And so not knowing the sacred cows in this industry, it was like, why not Jonathan McReynolds? Why not Todd Delaney? Why these were my first guys that we were, and then you like this song, I love God, love it, let's put that in there, right? Like mm-hmm. So that was my thing, but it has always been my dream, vision, and goal that one day something that had a hip-hop feel would be number one on the charts. That was the assignment.
2: Facts.
0: After 11 years of being on this platform, a hip-hop record.
2: Yeah, a real one,
0: a real
2: and no disrespect
0: record.
2: To the other ones, because we've had some really really cool tributes. You know what I mean? That were R&B-ish.
0: Yeah.
2: But this right here,
0: unapologetic,
2: is an unapologetic testimony of why we got to keep our praise on go.
0: Yeah, so.
2: And we deep like the po-po.
0: Yeah, like for real. Like no edits.
2: Yeah.
0: Yeah, so major love to Canton Jones. Family is Relationship Wednesday. I know this is where we're going, but I just wanted to, I just feel like Holy Spirit just reminded me, like, wait a minute. That was the assignment. It's done. Like, praise the Lord,
2: bro.
0: Yeah,
2: we did it.
0: God is good. No wonder. Okay, cool. So, family, listen, when we come back, I got a brand new Flat Out Hit of the Week from Kareem Hawthorne. Then we're going to open up those phone lines for those of you who would like to shout out your boo. We're going to let you do it, okay? Stick around. It's the Willie Mo Jr. Show. Flat Out.
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5: Family, this week's Flat Out Hit of the Week comes from Corinne Hawthorne. Yeah, it's called His Favorite. Check this out.

0: Wow. His favorite, Corinne Hawthorne. TikTok is blowing up that song.
1: I must be his favorite.
0: Yeah.
1: We always used to make these jokes about if God had a fridge, CeCe Winans' picture would probably be on it.
0: Yeah.
1: Okay. Well, not just her.
0: Yeah, yours too.
1: Yeah, yours too.
0: Yes, Lord. I believe.
1: And Corinne.
0: That. Yep. When he go past my picture, he'll be like, gotta pray for him, bro. Gotta watch over him.
1: Wait, when he sees your picture, he stops and puts his hand on the fridge like, Lord,
0: please.
1: Come on.
0: Family, listen. All right. I'm going to go into it. Family, right now, here's Black Street. When we come back, we're going to open up those phone lines. The number's 1-877-345-7747. Stick around. It's the Willie Moe Jr. Show. Flat out.

0: restful, ooh, yeah, and abide with you forever. In Jesus' name.
1: Blackstreet. The Lord is real, time will reveal.
2: Love that title.
1: Indeed.
2: Best title for a song.
1: Kind of wonder where Blackstreet is, man. I remember Chauncey was in there.
2: So Teddy Riley is actually doing this Teddy Riley experience right now. Yeah. He'll actually be on the One Voyage cruise. If you don't have your tickets, get them. 214-495-1963.
1: Yeah.
2: But yeah, like he got new members for, you know, his Blackstreet tribute squad. And then he has Guy, like 2.0 or 3.0. No original members. He's just going to give you the experience.
1: Good. That's good. I mean, that's good. I mean, it's kind of bad for them. I know they need them.
2: No, I mean, you know.
1: No, yes, that ain't that bad for them.
2: No, I mean, I understand that. But, you know, people grow apart.
1: Yeah, they do. Man, I know we're going to shout out some boos when we come back. Let's do it when we come back. But, man, it was 2001. I was living in L.A. before Christ, still going to church.
2: Come on, BC.
1: And this young lady, one of my friends was dating this young lady. She had a roommate. And a roommate was dating one of the members from Blackstreet.
2: Okay.
1: And then he was like, man, I don't know if you want to come in because, you know, I don't want him to think. I was like, man, I'm coming in. I'm not sitting outside in L.A. It's hot right now. So I came in. And then she was like, oh, God, you came in. I was like, yeah, I'm not sitting in the car waiting just because she got a guy. Like, I don't want her. I got a woman. This, that, and other. And what's his name? Said the name. I was like, you're not. He walked out the room.
2: Oh, no.
1: And I was like, oh, bro, I ain't here for your chick. Stood on it like a rock because I was crazy back then. And it was cool. We ended up being peaceful together.
2: Praise the Lord for peace. Yeah, so yeah, there we go.
1: Praise Jesus. That was before Christ. That guy still comes out sometime. Y'all Amen. Pray for him.
2: Peace is available, everybody.
1: Yeah, peace is available. I Amen. Like that my blood pressure don't have to go up no more.
2: Glory.
1: Usually if somebody say stay in the car now, I say I'll come back and get you. That's what I would say now. Oh, no worries.
2: In 2026, if somebody says stay in the car, I'm going to be like, how about I don't come?
1: How about I don't come, man? You know what? Don't worry about it.
2: I'll say, what's the cars that drive themselves?
1: Yeah, I'll send
2: a Waymo. I'll send a Waymo.
1: No worries. Family, when we come back, I got new music from Joanne Rosario. It's the Willie Mo Jr. Show. Flat out.
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0: family, Joanne Rosario will be at Praise in the Park.
1: I'm so happy for her.
0: 26.
1: Yeah, Joanne Rosario was on hiatus for a minute.
0: Yeah.
1: And now she's back.
0: Yes, Lord.
1: Doing her good singing and doing her worship. And that's what we know her for. So,
0: man, you think she'll sit down on the couch with me?
1: Absolutely.
0: Not?
1: No, absolutely. I know it sounded like I was thinking.
0: Not.
1: Yeah,
0: yes.
1: No.
0: Man, it'd be good.
1: I'll ask her.
0: Indeed. Please do. I would love to, you know, to share that journey. Like, you know, a lot of people don't want to share that journey.
1: I haven't sat on your couch yet.
0: Did you act like you don't want to just share that?
1: No, because I think you're going to ask some different questions than we do on this radio show.
0: I will.
1: Okay.
0: I will. But here's the thing. It's not as deep now. Like, I'm happy.
1: Well,
0: now.
1: I'm glad. Yeah, I'm glad. I wouldn't have wanted to talk to you in season one.
0: Yeah, season one through eight. It was like, I was trying to heal.
1: Because I would have been like, Willie, I'm happy, man. Relax.
0: So why do you... Now I'm just like, are you happy? You're not happy. Get them out of here.
1: Right.
0: We don't want non-happy people on the couch. Anywho, family, listen. People are happy to shout out their boo right now. You're on the line with Willie Moe. What's your name? Where you calling from?
2: Yes, my name is Darlene Roberson. I'm calling from Grove City, Ohio.
0: Okay.
2: I'm shouting out my boo, Dr. Reverend Roberson.
0: Okay.
2: We just celebrated 36 years.
0: Jeez.
2: On Monday, August 31st.
0: Congratulations. You're on the line with Willie Moe. What's your name? Where you calling from?
3: This is Minister Janice Grable calling from Bon Air. And my husband is Pastor Reginald Grable. He's the best husband in the world.
0: Okay.
3: And I love him to death. There's nothing he won't do for me.
0: Hey!
1: Nothing.
0: You're on the line with Willie Moe. What's your name? Where you calling from?
4: Yes, my name is Judy Walker, and I'm calling from Jacksonville, Florida.
1: Do
4: my boo is Taylor Walker Sr. of 40 years.
0: 40 years? Come on.
1: Come on.
0: You're on the line with Willie Moe. What's your name? Where you calling from?
5: This is Willie Martell calling from Jacksonville, Florida.
1: Do my-
5: I'm shouting out to my wonderful husband of 28 years,
0: jeez,
5: Robert Claiborne.
0: Okay.
5: I'm jumping up and down. I thank God for him every day.
0: Don't jump too
5: high. I pray with him. We pray together every day. And I thank God for a praying husband.
1: Is that New Orleans that I'm hearing?
0: A praying husband.
1: Yeah, she sound baby.
0: It might be baby or it might be Geechee. You know, you just never know. So
1: okay.
0: Major love. Hey, shout out to everybody who's excited about their spouse. When we come back, we're going to make sure that you get the opportunity to hang out with Dr. Tart. What are you talking about today?
1: Man, he's telling you why connection is non-negotiable.
0: Indeed. Well, we got to connect with Dr. Tart when we come back. It's the Willie Moe Jr. Show.

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13: Baltimore Praise 106.1 traffic and the BW Parkway southbound as you make your way down in Fort Meade, actually towards NSA, is a stop and go traffic situation. We got an accident cleared out of the BW Parkway northbound, but traffic is still slow making your way towards 100 and up towards 195. Looks like things actually gets a little slow at the Rundle Mills Boulevard. An accident in Glen Burnie on 97 northbound between New Cut and Quarterfield Road. Looks like two left lanes are blocked. 95 northbound from the Beltway on the southwest side towards the Fort McHenry Tunnel. We're looking at stop and go traffic as 895 northbound. Looking the same way out in Brooklyn, actually from Poteet Street towards the Harbor Tunnel. As we look at the inner loop of the Beltway on the top side from Gray Spring Avenue towards Harford Road is actually slow. The outer loop also slow from Harford Road towards Gray Spring Avenue, in which looks like things actually slow as you make your way on 70 eastbound over by the Patapsco River Bridge sliding towards 695. Dre Johnson on Praise 106.1.
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0: Just in case you didn't know, Willimo Jr. is on your radio, family. Hey. It is Relationship Wednesday. Family, of course, on Wednesday, we like to hang out with Train, licensed psychologist and relationship specialist, Dr. Tart. He is here to help us out with a little bit of connection. Let's talk, Dr. Tart. How are you doing, man?
1: Willie, you know I'm great, and I'm continuing the segment on how to make our marriages better. Today, I want to talk about an absolute necessity when it comes to our marriage, and it's called making connection non-negotiable. Mm. Okay. We've become so busy that sometimes we're so busy, we don't even have a chance to connect with our spouse. But what if I told you that couples who thrive don't find time? They make time. Uh-huh. I'm going to give you three ways to make time a priority in your marriage to make sure that it feels better because you're going to spend time together starting today.
2: Indeed. Come on.
0: Indeed. We're hanging out with Dr. Tart. When we come back, here's Tamela Mann, flat out.
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0: working on me. Zacardi Cortez working on me right here on the Willie Mo Jr. Show.
1: And you know Dr. Tart's about to do that.
0: Indeed. Shout out to Zacardi Cortez. Praying for him, man. This young lady on TikTok was like talking crazy and doing a lot of things. Zacardi, please, you know, some gospel artists you just don't want to see break character.
1: Yeah, yeah, yeah.
0: Because they might break
1: character.
0: Yeah,
1: is
0: yeah, yeah.
1: Hilarious.
0: You don't want to see me break character because God has given me this character. I don't want to break it. You don't want a Zacardi Cortez to be angry or anything.
1: No.
0: Major love to Zacardi, man. Hold your peace. God is good. Keep living. You're human. Don't let your humanity outshine your Christianity. All right. I love you, brother. Family, listen. Here's the thing. Connection is necessary in relationships.
1: Mm-hmm.
0: Dr. Tart said, listen here, thriving couples don't just guess about time. They make time for each other. He could do it better than me. Dr. Tart, talk to us.
2: All right, Willie. So many couples believe that spending time is a luxury.
0: Yeah.
2: But research shows that couples who intentionally bond,
0: okay,
2: even for short daily moments, experience stronger intimacy, less conflict, and greater resilience.
0: Okay.
2: So connection is not optional. It's essential.
0: Okay.
2: Here are three things every marriage needs to get the quality time it deserves to feel good.
0: Okay.
2: Number one, make daily intentional connection non-negotiable.
0: Okay.
2: So commit to at least one intentional act of spending time together, a hug, hand-holding, meaningful conversation, a shared activity. So husband, you might say, let's turn off our phones for 15 minutes tonight and just talk. I said men do that. Wives, you say, I love that idea. I've missed that. The scripture says, let all that you do be done in love. 1 Corinthians 16:14. All right. Intentional connection boosts oxytocin, lowers stress, and strengthens emotional intimacy. Number two, plan weekly quality time together. Yes, I need you to go on marriage dates that are distraction free. Put that phone up. I don't want the kids on this date. I don't want you dating while at work. All right. I want you. It doesn't need to be expensive either. I understand what's going on in the economy. It can be a walk, a coffee, getting out there in the garden, a quiet meal together. I need you to spend quality time that reinforce I'm paying attention to you. I see you. I understand what's going on in your head and heart. And there's nothing more important than vibing with you, getting you, understanding you. I can just feel right now husbands and wives moving in the spirit saying this is what I need to avoid divorce. Number three, I need you to celebrate small wins and moments of appreciation. I need you to acknowledge your spouse's efforts today. Give them a quick compliment, right? Thank you. No, a verbal appreciation that keeps connection alive. Say, hey, babe, I appreciate you coming in and preparing a meal, even though you worked 10 hours a day. Say, hey, babe, I appreciate you going to work, even though you don't even like what you do. You bring home the bacon every day, and I appreciate it. I appreciate you coming to church with me, even though you were tired, because you know how important keeping God first in our relationship. And I want to let you know that I see you. Listen, positive reinforcement strengthens bonds and reduces negative patterns. All right. It helps you to be able to turn towards one another and feel good in your marriage again. And that's going to come because you do the four letter word. You spend T-I-M-E with your spouse. You deserve it. They deserve it. And your marriage deserves it. Let's be better by spending time together.
0: Right. Come on. Dr. Come
1: Tart.
0: On. How do you spell love? T-I-M-E.
1: Facts.
0: Come on, spend that time. When we come back, we'll have a review.
1: Spend that.
0: To those of you who didn't get a chance to really just, you late. That's what I'm trying to say. Man, we want to make sure your relationships are better. If you desire that and you're on the brink of saying goodbye, maybe you can say hello to a new tool.
1: Hmm.
0: We'll give it to you when we come back. Stick around. It's the Willie Mo Jr. Show. Flat out.
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0: 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It's the Willie Mo Jr. Show. Flat out.
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9: The reality is every generation experiences a technology powerful enough to change society. Transistor radios were replaced by boom boxes. 8-track tapes were replaced by cassettes, cassettes by discs. Landlines were replaced by cell phones. Television was replaced by cable, then satellite. Now everybody is streaming. However, this generation will inherit the first technology that can imitate thought itself. And all of us must decide how we will embrace artificial intelligence. AI is the first technology that will require us to set moral parameters for its usage. We must now decide what AI should be allowed and what should be prohibited. We must decide what happens to creativity, labor, truth, privacy, empathy, and democracy, and who will benefit. What will we require to remain uniquely human?
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20: 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This is Raheem Devon. And just in case you didn't know, you're listening to the Willie Moore Jr. Show. 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

0: Yes, Lord, major love to everybody across this nation. Corinne Hawthorne, Look at God, look, throwback music from her. She's a flat out hit of the week,
1: yeah, man. Sitting here counting my blessings.
0: Yes,
1: Lord. Ain't no need
0: for stressing. Come on,
1: in my life,
0: especially in the area of your relationship. Dr. Tarp was challenging us in the area of love. How do you spell love? Love, you spell it T-I-M-E.
1: Yeah,
0: investing time. Talk to us, Stone, about what Dr. Tarp said.
1: Basically, Dr. Tarp said couples who intentionally bond are winning. Number one, make daily intentional connection non-negotiable. So that means, you know, maybe a hug in the morning. That sounds like we're not doing it. Maybe like a hug in the morning or something.
0: Jeez.
1: That sounded terrible. Maybe like, you know,
0: a hello
1: a
0: in the
1: kiss
0: morning
1: before or, you go to work or... Yeah,
0: a
1: something.
0: Prayer over.
1: Yeah, something.
0: Yeah.
1: Yeah, come up with some ideas of how. As a matter of fact, that's a great conversation. You should ask your wife or your husband or, you know, your significant other, how can we daily connect? Hey, Glory. How can we connect daily? And how can we make it non-negotiable?
0: Got it. That's
1: all right.
0: Good.
1: Number two, plan weekly quality time.
0: Perfect.
1: Okay. So if you have a date night, plan it. I think a lot of times, people get in trouble in relationships because one person makes the other person feel guilty for not doing the planning. Plan it together. Like, we never, you always. That's not the way to start a conversation. Instead, just say, hey, can we plan some quality time next week?
0: Yeah.
1: And then maybe you'll get better responses. Okay. And then number three, celebrate small wins. And that means you have to pay attention.
0: Yes, indeed.
1: So if something happened on her job and she did a really, really good job, she's expecting her coworkers to congratulate her. But it'd be really cool if it came from you.
0: Yeah.
1: Or if he did something that he hasn't really done before and, you know, he shared it with you and you remember, it'd be great to bring it up. Why? Because you need to celebrate his small wins when he's not thinking about. He might be thinking about his losses. You need to say, hey, yeah, but yesterday. Remember God did this?
0: Yeah.
1: And that's why I love what you do, which is like, hey, give me your highs and your lows. Because if you're smart, you'll write the highs down for the low days.
0: Yeah. So I make them start with their lows, but you got to end with your high.
1: Oh, okay.
0: Subconsciously, that makes you kind of be more in tune with positivity.
1: Is it bad if they watch you write it down?
0: No. I write it down. I take notes all the time.
1: Yeah. I think, yeah. And fellas, start taking notes because you know we don't.
0: Yeah, just put them in
1: remember.
0: Your phone.
1: Yeah.
0: And with all this stuff in AI, we use it for business. We use it for everything else. But sometimes you got to say, okay, my wife had this type of day. Like, I want to be able to do it. These are some of my ideas. Can you expand on my ideas?
1: Right.
0: You know, I plan on getting her roses. I plan on taking her out this weekend. Her birthday is on this day. Can you maybe expand some of the things that I did? They'll give you a list of restaurants.
1: Yeah.
0: Give you a list of what's her favorite color. They'll ask you questions. And it really challenges you. I think we should be just as intentional with our spouse and our mate as we are with our jobs.
1: Big facts.
0: You know what I mean? So, family, listen, when we come back, a beautiful opportunity for you to hear from Sharina Cole. And next hour, I would love to hear from you. Like, what are some of the things you and your spouse or partner consistently do that keeps your relationship thriving? 1-877-345-7747. Tap in with your nephew. Let me know what y'all are doing out there to make sure that we keep these relationships going here. It's the Willie Mullen Jr. Show. Flip it!
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3: This is the Daily Play with Joy Taylor. The reigning champion Seattle Seahawks hosts the New England Patriots in a delightful matchup for a Wednesday night in September. So excited football is back. The Patriots I've had an interesting offseason with headlines as well as key additions and transactions. New England swapped out quarterback Drake May's top two wide receivers, trading a first-round pick for A.J. Brown and signing Romeo Doubs. And just this week, the Pats locked up star cornerback Christian Gonzalez with the highest-paid contract for a corner in NFL history, 4 years, $135 million, with over 100 of those millions guaranteed. 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

0: number one, Francis Tiafoe. Yeah, he's headed to a third career semifinal at the U.S. Open with a five-set thriller against fellow American Alex Mickelson. That was on Tuesday night. Last night, he won 5-7, 3-6, 7-5, 6-3, 7-6. Unbelievable. Big Foe came into the match 2-17 in his career at Grand Slams, which is crazy. 0-4 at the U.S. Open, in fact. And he was trailing 0-2 in sets, but he dug deep. And man, let me tell you, his comeback was the best of his career. And now he's going to be in the semifinal for the third time in 5 years. And a black man is guaranteed a spot in the U.S. Open final. This is historic because it's the first time a black man tennis player in singles will reach the U.S. Open final since Arthur Ashe in 1972. Number two, some news that broke yesterday that really broke my heart. Lonnie G. Bunch III is going to step down as head of the sprawling Smithsonian Institution by the end of the year. He announced it on yesterday. He's going to leave the institution, which has been left vulnerable under the Trump administration. This also includes dozens of museums, along with libraries, research centers, and the National Zoo. While the Smithsonian has traditionally operated independently of the party in power, the Trump administration has repeatedly criticized how the institution portrays America's past. And last week, the Interior Department threatened to cut off support, and they alleged that the Smithsonian facilities present a, quote, radical ideology that weakens shared American identity, end quote. Number three, big sports story. The Southeastern Conference will decide today whether to expel Louisiana State University out of the high-profile conference as the fight over the LSU Tigers' potential use of former professional football players continues to escalate. In a federal court filing, the conference said it will meet to, quote, decide whether to terminate Louisiana State University as an SEC member institution. The filing on Tuesday, an amendment to its lawsuit against the university and key leadership, including head football coach Lane Kiffin. The conference is asking the court in part to rule that the First Amendment protects the conference's right to disassociate from LSU defendants and their conduct. LSU and the SEC have been at odds over what the conference called a, quote, deliberate and coordinated campaign to recruit professional athletes to the school's football team. The SEC has ruled it is against conference rules to have former professional players on rosters of member university teams. I'm with it, too. Like, this is ridiculous. Shout out to the SEC. Do what you need to do. I'm not a fan of pro football players playing in college. I'm not a fan of pro athletes playing in college at any level. I don't really care about the regulations or lack thereof. I think it's absolutely ridiculous. Do better, LSU. Just, you know, if you're an alum, don't take it personal, but do better. Let's talk about it, though. The Southeastern Conference today is going to determine whether to expel Louisiana State University out of the high-profile conference as the fight over the LSU Tigers' potential use of former professional football players escalates. Want to chat about that? We can. Or if you want to weigh in on Lonnie G. Bunch III stepping down as head of the Smithsonian Institution by the end of the year. He announced his resignation yesterday. Big news and sad news at that. Want to chat about that? We can. Or if you want to weigh in on Big Foe and Ben Shelton. Francis Tiafoe and Ben Shelton, both black American men, are headed to the U.S. Open semifinal. Cannot wait to see it. Two really exciting matches yesterday. I'm really happy for them. Want to chat about that or anything else, hit me up. Instagram and or X, formerly known as Twitter. The handle is at Sheree underscore Nicole, S-H-A-R-I underscore N-Y-C-O-L-E.
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8: Baltimore Praise 106.1 traffic in the BW Parkway southbound. We're dealing with stop and go traffic between 895 moving towards 695. Also northbound as you make your way towards the 95 Monroe Street exit out there in the BW Parkway. It's a stop and go situation. Let's hop on the 395 as you leave out of downtown moving towards 95. That is moving slow as we take a look here at 95. Looks like 95 northbound from the Beltway on the southwest side towards the Fort McHenry Tunnel is a stop and go situation. And also dealing with delays moving towards the Harbor Tunnel out in Brooklyn on 895 northbound. Looks like things are slow out on 83 southbound towards Timonium Road at 695. An accident on Reisterstown Road at Milford Mill Road. Also in Oyes Mills on Painters Mill Road at McDonough Road. An accident to report to you out there. Imagine a child in extreme poverty waiting over 365 days to be sponsored. And then they wait today. 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
11: Family, listen, I want to show love to my brother, Derek Bottoms. Shout out to him, Kappa Alpha Psi, and my dear sister, Keisha. They're doing good, checking in on Relationship Wednesday, man. They've been married for a while. They've adopted children, and I'm so proud of them and their faith move. So major love to Derek Bottoms and Keisha Bottoms. Love you to life, all right? 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
12: Mm-hmm.
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12: T-I-M-E.
11: Yes, spending time. What are some of the things that you and your spouse or your mate that you do to consistently keep the love going in your relationship? Now, I want you to make sure that you keep this rated G. Come on, somebody. PG.
12: Come on, we're grown.
11: Yes, Lord. Yeah, yeah. This is a Christian, and the kids is listening. But I'm just saying, some of the things outside of that that you may do to keep that relationship going, right? I just want to hear about it. Call me. 1-877-345-7747. Or head over to Facebook right now. I'm going to go to Facebook first. Here's Pastor Mike Jr. right here on the Willie Moe Jr. Show. Flat out.
13: Yeah. Let the church say amen.

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0: Sincere after tonight. Yes, Lord. Major love to Sincere.
1: Yep.
0: Family, I posed a question on Facebook. Go there now. Willie Moore Jr. Live. I said, what's something you and your spouse or partner consistently do that keeps your relationship thriving? Stone, tell me.
1: No secret that we live in Atlanta.
0: Yeah.
2: But a lot of times we don't get a chance to explore the city, enjoy the city, all that other kind of stuff. So it's like, go somewhere that you've never gone before and then rate the experience.
0: Yeah.
2: And then that way, because I remember one time I took my wife somewhere and they took so long to service. It was supposed to be a happy hour. It wasn't happy. It was like, no, but wait, let me tell you why. Like, and don't get it twisted. We weren't there for the drinks.
0: Yeah.
2: But yeah, praise the Lord. Yeah. But we weren't. But what they did was they took so long to serve us. By the time they served us, it was after happy hour.
0: Yeah.
2: We didn't get the special. So yeah. I was like, all right. But it was fun because we were like, yeah, we'll never do that again.
0: Yeah.
2: I think sometimes people think quality time is about having a good time.
0: Yeah.
2: No, it's just about spending time.
0: Indeed. Keisha in Atlanta says, Willie, we still date. We've been married 16 years and twice a month we get dressed like we're trying to impress each other. No kids, no errands, no talking about bills, just us. If you're just tuning in, we're talking to people on Facebook right now. Their spouse and partners, things that they consistently do to keep their relationship thriving. Marcus from St. Louis said, we go to bed together. That sounds small, but we stopped having one person watching TV downstairs while the other went to bed. The little nighttime connection changed everything.
2: It changed everything?
0: Everything. Right. I was like, wow. Marcus, I was about to make fun of you.
2: No.
0: He was like, we went to bed together. I'm like, duh. But he was like, no.
2: Yeah.
0: Let's pay attention. It sounds small, but we stopped having one person watching TV downstairs while the other went to sleep. We went to bed collectively.
2: This is good.
0: Yeah, family, listen, when we come back, if you're just tuning in, I'm on Facebook right now.
2: Okay.
0: And I'm taking people's questions, right? Willie Moore Jr. Live. Follow me on Facebook or go to DM. Go to my DM there. And, man, just tell me what you and your spouse are consistently doing to keep your relationship thriving, all right? I'm going to read it when we come back. It's the Willie Moore Jr. Show. Flat out.

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16: 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When he's gonna fix that. 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

0: Javon DeWine and the Trap Stars, Major Love to him.
1: Mm-hmm.
0: Yes, Lord. Family, I asked the Flat Out family, that means you, to head over to Facebook, and I'm on here live right now, hanging out with the Facebook family, and I asked him the question, what's something you and your spouse or partner consistently do that keeps your relationship thriving? I'm checking my DMs now, and Tiffany, she's from Dallas, Major Love to my friends in Dallas, Major Love to Willie Mae McGyver, love you to life. She says, we have separate money and together money. Willie, I love that man, but I don't need him asking me why I spent $180 at Target. Pay the household bills, we save together, and he leave me alone about the rest. So they,
1: what? Yeah. That's their quality time?
0: Yeah, that's what they, to keep their relationship thriving.
1: Oh, to keep their relationship thriving. Yeah, yeah, she said, I don't need him to know.
0: I don't need him knowing. Andre from Charlotte, he said, I learned to apologize without explaining. He said, I used to say, I'm sorry, but my wife told me everything after but cancels out the apology. Now, that's if true. I'm wrong, he said, hey, I'm just wrong.
1: So he's learning how to do that.
0: Communication.
1: Good for him.
0: Yep. Nicole from Houston, Texas, H-Time, she said, we pray together before either one of us leaves the house, even when we're mad. Willie, have you ever had to hold somebody's hand and pray when you really want to choke them? It'll humble you.
1: Yeah, I think. Okay, praise the Lord. No, I think that's great. I think when you have like a true, honest relationship with God, you're probably going to bring up the fight, though.
0: So just a word from the wise, you know, to my fellas who can't get a word in with your wife.
1: Mm-hmm.
0: Prayer is so good because it gives a person that may have narcissistic tendencies, usually they don't fight with God. So you can actually pray what you can't say to them. Father, I just pray in the name of Jesus that you would gird her tongue, that you would allow her to hear love when I speak to her heart.
1: That's good.
0: God, can you just help us communicate better? Can you teach her to listen to what I'm attempting to bring to her and let me hear what she's trying to hear? And you can begin to go into the intricate details and you can bring that to the Father, and then don't say nothing slick. But when you get in the car, be like, God, you made her. You made her. Talk to her.
1: Not in front of her.
0: Not in front of her. Just afterwards. Just afterwards.
1: You made her in front of her is crazy.
0: God, you made her.
1: In prayer.
0: I remember I used to get in the car. Now, God, come on now. You made her. Now, come on, step in here.
1: Amen.
0: Or I'm a, or you know, when I step in, I mess it all up.
1: I won't even say that. I'll say, talk to your daughter.
0: Talk to your daughter.
1: And what an accent.
0: Then all the ladies, Sharon say from D.C., she said, we still flirt. And I think that was
1: flirting
0: cute.
1: Is good.
0: She said she's been married 22 years and I still send that man messages during the day. And I cannot repeat on the Willie Mojo.
1: Okay. Please don't.
0: Yeah. Sharon from D.C., keep that to yourself. When we Please. Come back, make sure that you show love to your mate. Sybil Wilkes is coming up next. The Willie Mo Jr. Show, Flat Out.
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19: 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It's Kiki Palmer. 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
1: He cannot fail. Say it again. Tell him there is no failure. Say it like you believe it. There is no failure in God. Listen. I wish you could see yourself in the future. I wish you could see yourself. You're doing better. Cause everything he said he would do, God did. And everything you asked

Sybil Wilkes with what we need to know. The United States Supreme Court rejected an emergency request from Missouri Republicans to implement a new congressional district map ahead of the upcoming midterm elections in less than 2 months. The High Court left standing a state Supreme Court ruling blocking the map while a voter veto initiative moves forward. The contested map would have eliminated one of the state's two Democratic seats, preserving Missouri's current delegation of 6 Republican and 2 Democratic seats. In legal news, the defense attorney for Lindsey Clancy is directly appealing to President Trump for a presidential pardon following a mistrial in her triple murder case. Her attorney, Kevin Reddington, made the plea on ABC's Good Morning America, asking the president to consider Clancy's mental health state. Clancy admitted to strangling her 3 young children in 2023, but pleaded not guilty by reason of insanity. Jurors deadlocked after 5 days, though President Trump previously stated publicly that Clancy must pay a steep price. In election news, John Sununu secured the Republican Senate primary in New Hampshire Tuesday, defeating former Senator Scott Brown. Congressman Chris Pappas won the Democratic Senate primary, setting up a high-stakes general election showdown. And in the gubernatorial primary, incumbent Republican Kelly Ayotte won her contest and will face Democrat Cindy Warmington in November. On the gridiron, the NFL regular season kicks off tonight with a Super Bowl rematch between the Seattle Seahawks and the New England Patriots. Week 1 continues Thursday with the Rams and the 49ers battling it out in Australia, culminating in a full Sunday slate and a Monday Night Football rivalry between the Denver Broncos and the Kansas City Chiefs. To subscribe to my free daily newsletter, please visit SybilWilkes.com. 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I'm Sybil Wilkes. 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
9: So traffic on Praise 106.1 and stop and go traffic northbound on the BW Parkway towards Windburn Street and then the 95 Monroe Street exit southbound towards 175 moving slow. The inner loop of the Beltway is stop and go situation on the top side towards Harford Road. Also the outer loop of the Baltimore Beltway from 95 towards Catmead Road on the southwest side. Watch out for stop and go traffic. 895 northbound out in Brooklyn towards Poteet Street and the north end of the Harbor Tunnel. Watch out for slow ups moving towards the Fort McHenry Tunnel. 95 northbound is a stop and go traffic situation. As we take a look out in Timonium on 83 southbound from Timonium Road towards 695 is slow. 97 southbound towards 32 is a little thick and 100 westbound is slow. Moving towards 295. 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
0: It's the Willie Mo Jr. Show. Stone, it's time for the praise break.
1: I'm super excited about it because everybody's working on their relationship. So guess what? It's a Work on Your Relationship Wednesday mix, okay? And we're going to praise God in advance that he's getting ready to turn your relationship around, all right? If you knew that, you'd probably praise him different. So go ahead and praise him that way. In 5,
0: 4,
1: 3,
0: 2,
1: 1.
0: Let's go.

AGB. Passing every test cause it's no stressing me. Got more patience than a doctor on a TV screen. Reverend Jesus Christ, that's J-King. Lord of Lords, kiss me on the praise floor. Praising God like I never have before. Dancing hard for his name's sake. Now get

0: Just in case you didn't know, you are listening to the Willie Moore Jr. Show. Your boy D Stone closing the doors on the praise break. And I got Griff live in the building. What up, sir?
1: Man, what's cracking, homie?
0: Yo, everybody is talking about Ship Church. Everybody is talking about this cruise.
1: One Voyage Cruise is going to be special.
0: Yes,
1: a lot of special guests. I can't even name them all, but I know it's T.I., Rick Ross, D.L. Hughley, the Tenderism dude, Erica.
0: Yes.
1: Erica and Warren are renewing vows. She's also doing Lab Cry Heal.
0: And Tony Terry's going to be singing When I'm With You, which is going to be beautiful.
1: We're renewing ours. You going to renew yours? Ours.
0: Yeah, we're just going to randomly just renew our vows?
1: Yeah.
0: Okay. All right. Listen.
1: What did you talk about?
0: So here's what I'm excited to say. Make sure that you have friends as random as my brother Griff to say, hey, man, we're going to renew our vows. You want to renew yours?
1: Yeah.
0: Sure. Why not? So I want you to call this number. It's 214-495-1963. Once again, 214-495-1963. Fiscally sponsored by UNCF. Just in case you didn't know.
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0: Number one, Francis Tiafoe. Yeah, he's headed to a third career semifinal at the U.S. Open with a five-set thriller against fellow American Alex Mickelson. That was on Tuesday night. Last night, he won 5-7, 3-6, 7-5, 6-3, 7-6. Unbelievable. Big foe came into the match 2-17 in his career at Grand Slams, which is crazy. 0-4 at the U.S. Open, in fact. And he was trailing 0-2 in sets, but he dug deep. And man, let me tell you, his comeback was the best of his career. And now he's going to be in the semifinal for the third time in 5 years. And a black man is guaranteed a spot in the U.S. Open final. This is historic because it's the first time a black man tennis player in singles will reach the U.S. Open final since Arthur Ashe in 1972. Number two, some news that broke yesterday that really broke my heart. Lonnie G. Bunch III is going to step down as head of the sprawling Smithsonian Institution by the end of the year. He announced it on yesterday. He's going to leave the institution, which has been left vulnerable under the Trump administration. This also includes dozens of museums, along with libraries, research centers, and the National Zoo. While the Smithsonian has traditionally operated independently of the party in power, the Trump administration has repeatedly criticized how the institution portrays America's past. And last week, the Interior Department threatened to cut off support, and they alleged that the Smithsonian facilities present a, quote, radical ideology that weakens shared American identity, end quote. Number three, big sports story. The Southeastern Conference will decide today whether to expel Louisiana State University out of the high-profile conference as the fight over the LSU Tigers' potential use of former professional football players continues to escalate. In a federal court filing, the conference said it will meet to, quote, decide whether to terminate Louisiana State University as an SEC member institution. The filing on Tuesday, an amendment to its lawsuit against the university and key leadership, including head football coach Lane Kiffin. The conference is asking the court in part to rule that the First Amendment protects the conference's right to disassociate from LSU defendants and their conduct. LSU and the SEC have been at odds over what the conference called a, quote, deliberate and coordinated campaign to recruit professional athletes to the school's football team. The SEC has ruled it is against conference rules to have former professional players on rosters of member university teams. I'm with it, too. Like, this is ridiculous. Shout out to the SEC. Do what you need to do. I'm not a fan of pro football players playing in college. I'm not a fan of pro athletes playing in college at any level. I don't really care about the regulations or lack thereof. I think it's absolutely ridiculous. Do better, LSU. Just, you know, if you're an alum, don't take it personal, but do better. Let's talk about it, though. The Southeastern Conference today is going to determine whether to expel Louisiana State University out of the high-profile conference as the fight over the LSU Tigers' potential use of former professional football players escalates. Want to chat about that? We can, or if you want to weigh in on Lonnie G. Bunch III stepping down as head of the Smithsonian Institution by the end of the year. He announced his resignation yesterday. Big news and sad news at that. Want to chat about that? We can, or if you want to weigh in on Big Foe and Ben Shelton. Francis Tiafoe and Ben Shelton, both black American men, are headed to the U.S. Open semifinal. Cannot wait to see it. Two really exciting matches yesterday. I'm really happy for them. Want to chat about that or anything else, hit me up Instagram and or X, formerly known as Twitter. The handle is at Sheree underscore Nicole, S-H-A-R-I underscore N-Y-C-O-L-E.
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2: 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We got a message to encourage you and let you know that no matter what you're going through, there's still glory coming, and it's coming after this.

0: Indeed. Family, listen, it is the Willie Mo Jr. Show. I am so grateful for everybody who checked in. There will be glory. Come on, after this.
1: Mm-hmm.
0: Yeah. Family, listen, it's imperative that we put some scripture on today because so many people checked in. The Bible declares in Colossians 3:14, shout out to St. Louis, above all things, put on charity, which is the bond of perfectness. That's Colossians 3:14. Here's what I've learned about relationships. Love may bring you together, but intentionality helps you stay together.
1: That's good.
0: So Colossians 3:14, and above all these things, put on charity, which is the bond of perfectness. Notice the language, put on love, right? That means that's something you can put on or that's something that you can put off. Sometimes our circumstances make us not want to be consistent with the things that work because our hearts get hard because people don't respond the way that you want them to respond.
1: Wow.
0: I want to challenge you to just put on love today. Although I know that he or she has said some crazy things in their relationship, he or she has done some things that's been crazy in their relationship. But when you think about the relationship that you have with Jesus Christ and the love you have, and you think about the way he responds to you, he continues to put on love that honestly you don't deserve. And so if there's an opportunity for us to be like Christ, I think it's a choice to put on love. That means you choose to communicate. You choose to apologize. You choose to forgive. You choose to date each other again. You choose to put the phone down.

0: I don't know about you, but I get excited when God chooses to love me despite of my actions. I pray that we can reciprocate that same love that we get the opportunity to take advantage of every day. Love your spouse. And if you don't know Jesus Christ as your Lord and Savior, say this simple prayer with me. Say, Lord God, I repent for every part of me that's not like you. Today I make a decision to make Jesus Christ Lord of my life. He died on the cross. He rose again for me. I confess it. I believe it. I'm saved. In Jesus' name. And around here we like to say,
1: you say, baby!
0: Come on. If you said that for the first time, text me. Pull your phone out. Mama, take this number, 314-470-8514. Get in a good Bible-based church. Don't let nobody tell you nothing about nothing. I just want you to head over there, head to you a good church, and let God just pour into you with some believers. They're going to say, oh, you still do this, this, and this. You still do it. Your spirit saved. Come on, somebody. But your body catching up. Your flesh still out of control. But your spirit has been saved. And now that spirit and that flesh about to catch up. Don't let nobody talk you out of your salvation. You saved now, Kim.

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Middle of the week. Can you believe that? Happy Wednesday, family. Your girl, Darlene. Boy, we're going to get into this chat room topic tonight. Coming up in about 17 minutes on the way on the Nightly Spirit.

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This is your boy, Tim Bowman Jr., and check it. 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

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Hey.

All right, friends, start worship. It's your girl, Darlene, and family. I want to get into this chat room topic tonight, you know, because I'm going to get into this question. How many times do you rescue somebody before you finally let them experience the consequences of their actions? That's a good question, right? I want to talk about it because it can get complicated, but especially when you love people. You know, it's easy to talk about boundaries with people that you don't care about, right? But what happens when it's your child or your sibling or your parent, your best friend, your spouse, or someone that you genuinely love, you know, and they call you and they're like, hey, I need your help. So you help, right? Then they call again and you help again. And then there's another emergency, and then another shortfall, and then another bad relationship, and then another overdue bill, and then another promise. This time is the last time. They say it all the time, right? And then somewhere around emergency number 17, you start wondering, am I actually helping you? Or am I enabling you? You know, how many times should you rescue somebody before love has to say, I believe you're capable of handling the consequences of your own decisions? But here's the difficult part. Sometimes saying no feels cruel, especially when saying yes would make immediate problems disappear. But what if rescuing them today guarantees another emergency next month? Boy, I know y'all ready to ring that line tonight. The question is this. Can help become harmful when it removes every consequence that's necessary for growth? 1-877-345-7747. Can we talk about this in my chat room? 1-877-345-7747. When does helping become enabling? Call your girl in my chat room on the Nightly Spirit.

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0: All right, what do you say to this?
1: Bullying can absolutely cause enabling, especially when you don't make better choices and you keep repeating it, and your choices cost me time, money, and inconvenience.
0: That's a great answer to that. Thank you. I appreciate you for calling
1: in. Thank you.
0: All right. You know what, Family Helping says this. I'm going to support you while you work through this. But Enabling says, I'm going to repeatedly do for you what you could or should be learning to do for yourself. Right? 1-877-345-7747. Listen, healthy help strengthens somebody's capacity, but enabling can slowly replace it. 1-877-345-7747. Call your girl in my chat room. Am I helping you get through this or helping you stay in this? You know, can help become harmful when it removes every consequence necessary for growth? Call me in my chat room on the Nightly Spirit.

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0: storm out of the grave. You won't repeat a battle. You won't repeat a battle. But he already, already won. Go, go, go. Go to sleep. He already broke through. He didn't get it.
1: You're in Darlene's chat room. Tell me your name and where you're calling from.
2: Hey, babe, it's Steptoe519 from Baltimore, and you helped them once because you don't want to become their handicap. And they can handle their own consequences if they keep doing the same thing over and over.
1: Amen.
2: Go for your children, too. Let them make their mistake once. Help them. If they continue, they are on their own.
1: I love
2: you,
1: it.
2: Sis.
1: And I love you too, sis. Thank you for calling tonight.
2: And I'll see you in D.C.
1: I will see you there.
2: Please.
1: All right.
2: All right, baby.
1: All right. And she has a great point, family. You know, if my help eliminates every consequence, it may also eliminate your reason to change. 1-877-345-7747. We're having a great conversation tonight in my chat room. You know, when does helping become enabling? 1-877-345-7747. 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
1: Dear hero, whoever you are, thank you for donating plasma. My body literally gave up on me. Receiving plasma treatments was, to me, hope. 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

0: is the Nightly Spirit. It's your girl, Darlene, and family. We are in the chat room tonight with a pretty hot topic. The question is this. When do you decide that helping is enabling? Do you ever enable someone because you've helped them so much? I want you to give us a call, 1-877-345-7747. 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